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Was a good morning Bible professor. Was he a brother di akanti at the four home? Was a BMC Yehovah no way na di di BM? The shady di edu bunyam. Was a prof? I want to say that Bushian want to say Yabia no me oye Bushian oye what the professor hey prof idiot yeah it's a boy what the professor you are God no and now that in your porno one two or two one sit down the young one call what do you want to say for you now.

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To what see you want me and your Jumaya Tina, your radio? No pe wo ti ase sa so what done was sorry anya wo a na mo aye awurade onwo wani no otufo na obuafo no aye ono a ya hu ode ani ya drum to ani awurade na waye ye nkwaje se na ye jesu ya na se ye bo akasa ye to dwoma ani ya hu ode ne pai pokoko no mo ani ya hu ode. 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What Punano Hall? But I followed Nidom Timrika 1018.

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So obi a deep one in what to a sure home. 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No one bunny a woo yanum. I'm wow. So Biako Bajamayaba, or by what it is you. 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It be done past 2-1 up here. No more bunny home. My young fashion can't summon to me. A what bet me can't in you now. So I can't kind of some part of the Odia full look at your mind. It is so. It's a moon at your son. I could see the dune moon. Tiny yepa. Look at some part of it is so. It's a moon at your sense. Yeah. Could see the dune. Mitchell Luke chapter 7, 36 down to 50. That will be a million term makine. They watch that when he was in the fallacy for Mubaku Shiano Edidia. Now, a call fallacy in Fia Quatina Edidia. Now, hey, what bad the boy you need be a wokrunum? 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

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I'm be any day, pa. 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Oh, we ain't what done any share or bad on what catches him once a share. Well, who? Wouldn't I invite him at the deal? Me buy it. Wow, who am I now? 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

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Huh? 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

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Omon Kano. What did you not say to you about man from Yako Kano? I don't know if I didn't find one inch or what. And now, no bitch, never be an ambassador, Dean Ben, what you all brought also. Obey the Dian, what you name in the islands that were the boy in you. And now, be bizarre, Bruno, now what is so no? What's so no? And Patamuo, Krobuo.

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Brand Nigeria for free Nigeria buy yamque buy. That on me very energy and sakra. Ruby I'm quite level. We are brand new back when there's a can't dab was on the was it. Dab was one was it. We had what yes, ya want him. No, what him. It didn't want them into me, mum. Or we bought pages and book runners also. But it didn't want to close my sorrow. I found mum for Janice, ya. Mum for said them. There's a can't quit in war better me. 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

0: 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Ness, I'm a pet coat white, now me into pet a tally blue. Now, what was I should have one new goofy in the channel. Titu pa my penny for the weapon to an arsenal. 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Yes, all one will pee or nail no munem, nothing no mochia. It wouldn't why you'll be whom. But what to promise a while Michiak or pee? To tell one what by eight to say, no coinche, and to say, no coinche. To us, some kind of say, Papa, when you punt when you saw. Some baby, some upon where we are, where we may. But she a woman, you know, be so be and will be our uncle. Here's the time, let us are. Let me be worse than Casimio, oh yeah. For let's see, Ness and Quoye. And you be our inviting the Pacasia, sir, to say yes. Can you hear us no? And you come as a yo. And then you'll bet your baby tina upon to us in the shoe for because we see you baby crowd by a baby crowd and a tie when you are. And on the kinds you be see Kayano. And it's just a wound yak the shoe, the true when you are come on. But can you just how? O be bell foot rubber bono in your easy. Can be from a crazy bahay. Can be nothing in our bone footro. The footro, quiet footro was on your Nasa Conelbo. Tom Ribia Benzo, Trimunina. The Jaria Quayanus will be track cameras over Bidra. The boot moves, ah, where they had no freeba, which was a one whole quine. It is not your social quine. Say, I'm your piano. And come me back, Simeon. As I got him, they can be my world war too. 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Titina wopa, ubiba wanchia first nyo peso ye man nese. And put you on the ball on the dear. Oh, what would you find? Who put you on the three of Proprasa and Traponto and I say, you watch your coin too, but I've never cried yes, you be one yourself for the good room, baby. Would you want to pay dancing? Shas your pair total. Shas as well, crush your friend now and the ma Peter was a duma way and your mima duma. And Raddy, what dream is swamming my room and I said that. You just said, Debbie Petro. Whatever means your mouth, it's in why I may be no matter. It did not be bow and chenya. It took back came with a beer above an egg from Abraham Fieno. What free a warning, dear, the kinds of my wounds show grow on, I say. To be bow and chenya, dear friends and foot trap abono. The money is sure our chrono nasty. What crowd told you what the abbey pa. 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One was a oba, why you didn't bunny and him so on the other pebbin to me, friend Mumma. She obey bunny to my free fee. Yes, to appoint to us your men come when you invite your men come. But all corner were funny, walk on crown, a wishing yam, a crown. Minia, my young queen, I'm being what I'm a car jumbia, braving the flakra. We could use what medium the cabber corner or won't quack or won't quack or won't quack. Then I'm young corn chain. Dear, you be dancer or bonny eka crecano, but your cladders were the better. Nipper wet me a shia. Why you are the buyer when I'm from my one tia see that? Obi crabby brim obey. I'm your bed done for the sinny. I'm not here. I'm not here. You're better be no club, pam or bar. Hey, hey, free ago. You're free. Obey you would depend upon from Antiasia and Yadimo Tiasidim. I don't know, yes, you are not from Mabasa Bema. What you want, the Jew for Clunk, my children, one won't pay. Timmy Jan in Chim and the Sia Wusu. Because I made a film called Wusu Gumeso. But yes, you are but three many poor. Sure, Ben Benisia. For Benson Nim Sunti, this sooner you send you. Yes, may I say, it's enough for the name you know in our home. That's what you're hearing, Emma. And my dear, Bibles will tell you in a more of you. Will tell me. Let's obey one found it in your wire, style, wire. The DNA said they want to watch and some young can be pa. Obedient warrior, obey yes, Yana. When you know by some because you will be arguing. And yet, watch it. Well, Radia, what you are doing, you want him near air because you will ban arguing. And yet, your mind crash. I've been such a crash. Send the public dead, I'm informed. Obey the thing you be pious and now, sir. It be your manica. And what is the years and now? But we are 4 years and now, sir. Our friend and now. But I'm a bit as I don't pay you, Siana. And you pass some grass. My young boy. I just said, let me present me more enough time near Bonkobo. Your bonpa, yeah, as some of the next week, your better simpa. Mammy Bonpa, Mount, as of a rather me bonpa, yeah, was my with Yamay and Nemunan saying them. The pie was a foul sakay. Say your bonnet said, Damanama, blay your new and where you should go nasty for Bonneche, men kai bonibium. Set with the ankle and club bunny at your wall. Been my team pass will be glad than the boyfriend and chain. Ness what no one was my warty, a rather for one in the chair. Fatana cra, and set a ready finger on your beam. But the was so wetty, no way, or don't be Jesus Christ a demon, a can amen. Jammy mammy come ma at a bar center. Or what a tons monaco, no been great man Paris in a bar. When you do your yarriana. Sitting yari, back pain, and now we need more boo when said mob was a funny in Abra. From Mata, it was 0243-407019. 0243-407019. And at 0553-946559. 0553-946559. Yamayaduma, a free and necusi kwasiada. The Church of Pentecost, Kumbli, District. We mum dia meba Kumbli Central. Sofu Jaba, now I want to say, when the way a massimia, when the more fast here brings off mommy, I want to say, and you may be yet you all, you best sorry, yes, you what? 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
1: 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Maame nchia Prophet Richard Apia Kubi, Anointing Power Ministry, or with the team to Chivere. Eda, program there would be at home, but a seminar can you know? 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
1: 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Anna, what Cassandra said, Sassaman, so Bible will be a quotation of Emma or my home room to me.
0: Ah, oh, yeah, I was what the team you know was Sakatas or Colunto for Womanaka, Branapo, a Cassafa, the Kubonga Samono. Yeah, or say what the team you know, into Mano. 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
0: ya wo
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1: 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Of course, you see a teacher money at Deno. I am for any John who say,
0: but that's
1: for a count, boy, you man.
0: But yeah, I am for you now. Hello, Midofubini.
2: And I am for you now, Papa Sunabano.
0: So,
2: the Lord,
0: hallelujah, oh, I'm going to say,
2: oh, I'm going to go for Adum Sampai, but who shall write teaching and crash out in my yay.
0: You,
2: and your pa, you're so to share the food in a year of we.
0: Hm.
2: And that's a look of what we do, so I tell you my catechism. Hm. Let me share.
0: Okay.
2: Okay. Okay.
0: Yeah,
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0: But hello FM. I'm a manager. Yana, chin Edward, me, a offers many.
1: Yeah.
0: Any coquus will do me.
1: Yeah.
0: Any man account away from us.
2: So for Patron, Mamma and Mohotte,
1: Yabia don't mamma than who are then chairman.
2: Now, when you choose to be the red tree for Messi or solid tree with the dada.
1: Okay.
2: And in an edicy being Bishop, and unless you should be at a quiet acosa, maybe at one and once or so for Winnie Agrocora. Although I don't know, was a friend of Bishrubu, since you have Miss Rumpo.
1: Every time you want someone,
2: I'm going to say,
0: Okay. So, yet, I said, you entertainment, I would be.

0: Over to you. Yes.
1: Yes, okay, and one. Let's see. Your lawyers. Oh, yes, so. Yeah, judges. And the assembly, I would have a turn. And yes, I would gather my chum near chum.
0: General Manager Samson K. Nyameche. 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Yes, Oma Winininche. 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
1: Amen.
2: Mammy shab of free her. No, I no. I'm afraid we didn't know your fate. Now, Nimunyam, Ninyam, maybe Kadam. And this I'm afraid a woman say a shamra. Not fellow be by our seminary Joseph who climbed Nimuno. Now, or see Hebrew father Israel for no, or who was saying, I'm maybe Kaum, or young for four who had ding. Now, a radio would do a chin so, a radio so clear to me. And to follow is shamra. I catch that we do for a hospital. No say, midwife for no say. Say, Hebrew ni baby abba. Now obe wa. Now oye babe ma mukuru asechana no say. Say for four we nyami oka ohunji. Say ye jaw onsa ye me obe fa. So who ya ding? And to say jaw wa uma babe ma. Obe fa ye me adiswa. Oh, we are the two. And to the other side. So, I'm up here. No, I have a barma, Munkuru. Munkuru. That's all. It's not cold at the Yanko Posse.
1: Jesus.
2: Mosse, Mamma, who must know? Mamma, the chest that I have a felicity. And it's in the Muya Fe. And in Yamino in Mawasuna. Mamma, she knows I have a flow with you. No, my Yunkuru. My Yunkuno. Timamma, Yakai, Yamipam Bonti. 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
3: Edilibe titi enuwa beshenuwa abosumi miensa. 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
3: Eti ma amini nye niswadi huna edi kano se ohunu sada abofani sitie. Number two. When you saw him, we my uncle, or try us on a former of now, what did the best you ever heard about swimming me and son? Who is after that of a ringing? So, oh, Sukurapon will be Kamwa, or bet was that Kula was with your Yabema. And to my little fa, and you are the swan for fro. Say, and yet, may you be, now fucking Tabby, and now basket in my Yahoo ye, since you're in a kama,
1: you draw a
3: jab of front tomb. 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
4: amen
3: e fa o se de sitia. And for the name of the city, Saradeka, what is what you want?
4: Amen.
3: Amen. Mamino, and you have a friend who could see. On the summer,
1: the Baba,
3: and the Baba said, focus in soon. Now, this is what in your home of you, whatever be, there has some and this one, you know, said the Abesakuri. And you must send me a banwa, or you mean, or Tababi. Why is it Wahusa? Tell the Baba so ever said, we got it. Or do the wow woman is what? Ma, most of you are about it to hold, and so man,
1: yes.
3: And Mom Cantana is the one. Basket is the one, I call it the moon, and room here. Now, all cast out of my was that Mom called a book of Hamra. Let me shut the crowd, the womb. And I pray, Miss Rodney Mouse, so how be a banner, man, you be a bar. And what the moon from Pier? Now, only so the moon, and them.
1: Bere a faro baba hunu adaka no wo wire mu no
3: wo hunu adaka ni wo wire mu hono
1: osuba ne ma wa sai
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1: moko fa mera
3: moko fa adaka ne mera
1: na obie so no
3: na obie adaka ne so no
1: wo hunu akokoa no
3: wo hunu akokoa Moses
1: na hwe na oye berema a orisu
3: oye baberema enti ma mini bi adaka ne so no ela kwa so sha sia sai osu na mini plans
1: ya mini plans
3: and a baby bonfire, sir. Now, Miss Savior of our honor. So can you? What? Yes, to the woman in Brabusama.
1: Amen.
3: My man, you back, one of the swans, as you.
1: Yes,
3: I will continue.
1: Now, yeah, no mobile.
3: Now, be a sua cranny sooner. Now, me a crime ceremony. A cranny, yeah, my men, tell a baban, or yet a mobile. Or yet a mobile. And then, Miss Silver, the Uncle Pomo, sir. Among you is what you know, a sinner of 40.
4: Amen.
3: I'll be seeing a quoting.
4: Amen.
3: Now, Jesus is happening. Now, I'm mad you are. Oh, my woman, you're a cook of my
1: baby. Baby.
3: You shouldn't care about this. No one is what you know when you're a coffee, Mupi. And I pay a random one is what you know, what it. And this one will be our one. Yes, you do. Oman in Bremusama.
4: Amen.
3: Oh, you're right. Ha.
1: Now, I say, Hebrew, my man, it didn't ye.
3: And your own is our own son. Now, oh, yeah, the mob box,
1: sir.
3: Ting a miss what the moon is what you know. And maybe you be. Now, all cast a Hebrew form man, maybe.
1: In ye, sir.
3: The name is as a moon, say. A Hebrew form man, many be no.
1: I don't know.
3: Oh, my two natures, you know.
1: Simple.
3: That's what I say. Oh, yeah, the mob. And I'll probably sell right the mouth, sir. And I'm all be able to know. Sell right the do a chilla. 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
3: 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Who's to be a who's to swallow? When this one who be a rather man in a da,
1: and
3: yes, you do, Omar, Miram,
1: and
3: said you're no Radiaka. No Radiaka.
1: Hey, you know, now Father Baba no Catrano say,
3: and I Father Baba no Catrano say, so when the more pity a cop.
1: Now, ne Baba no Becca, no Cofre Abofrano now. 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
3: 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I said to them, we call him Mosi. Now, who knew the old ya? Everybody, Mawa, Quantribia, would be dim Kunimun. Ha! Bab was what David said. Daniel said, only new one young coupon was so one day. Now, one yard here. And a place only my Radian and Namuna, who was so one day. Why, yard here.
1: Ten. Now, our friend, you mean,
3: our friend, you
1: didn't come out for Babano. Now, or Danene, but now, or Tony Dim Mosi. If you say, or say, It's your home, na mi yan free. Amen.
3: Eti maame na kofa akola na akohwe no a. 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
5: Amen.
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3: 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You are Kununu at the end of the Bayano. David Yakasa, do I never call? David,
1: and you cross him.
3: David, and no one is what you said. We
5: took my Kunun, according to our chemistry.
3: Why? Mumutuni, what a Muslim, Mamusu. Now, me. Me one is one of the met in your
1: cool, Metria Kuno.
3: Timmy Bissam, sir, so we come Sam Tuni, we are your very day. Momsu, so we could not. Why in a class of a check up with you? A fraud the farmer. That's why never pass from what it is. Oh, so the Asampa.
1: Asampa, good news.
3: Ayasampa. Now I, Mokuno. Now many access saying I may be a
1: woman. Come in.
3: Abandoning is what you
1: are.
3: But I'm not going to say, you're in Tumino, or you're Brani, you're Canon, or Tin and be a question passing. And so, what is what you will buy, you know, who's for victim? Mama, I'm a mission, could I say?
1: He said,
3: but of what would tell me?
1: Hey,
3: mission, could I say? And that's what the mission could I say? Did it be Bill Ewa Brabum say? I did we meet to me a year, and Yan Swa,
1: baby.
3: I'm in Casa Joe. A baby do ya, men I'm your brother or Petrus Moon. But my brother and I may an ancient so. Miss Asiabo, my brother elder. Send me Dennis, what you say? The bitter pa, me, me, a branch of your brother. Pama Soliba, me, be, bea, me, poor, my brother elder. Now, my brother, anybody who can hear from elder, also made us from a gisso. Elder, I'm a son. As from your brothers. But, Sadia, Mr. Yamatiano, and Sadia, my dear Citiano, there is no way, sir. We are from brother. Ezra, my brother. Hey, your boss, remember? You be Pia.
1: Come to the prepare.
3: Minyan is what you will be say. A baby, ba, me, my elder. And if you look at the petticoat here, who is the county media? A yellow crack. So, who is what you saw? Yeah. Now, who took one and was in the team, Bia, the baby. And a permission, I'm running a couple more say. You come more, say, oh, now you're cool, or bra, you're cool, or dying now. No more saying, yeah, quano. And a place a humbi putia so se bi botia wa do kan ni pa hono yesu timo no wan ka ho
1: amen
3: ti petiko so se bi ne papa e rade ye ma ho no
1: yes
3: ye papa

0: My God. I want it to me and so you move. Say, be Kayasa. Say, who be Kayasa? Yes, to demon. Everybody, I'm watching. And Kayaho, for yes, to demon. There was a
1: Pantarababa, Baba, Siki, Nuriandaraba,
0: Kayaka,
1: we own Yamingo, when you have to
0: have
1: all the hand on the pay watch. I say, what you okay?
0: Jesus,
1: I will pray in him. It says, Abraham Mose,
0: Rock, all your
1: children. He would need no
2: one would do me like Kayaho.
1: Everybody would deem on us. Fabula Radianim,
3: yes,
0: I am more yes to Dean, now or Jennifer Hudibaba. It was Jesus Demo. And to Ochra, Ochana upon Uncono Radia, don't know yes to Amadia. Yes, what have you got to Ochra? Say yes to Amadia, Ochana upon Uncono, and Pabono, na Cosso Papa Papa. Your toes are for the baby will be Abra, Yanun and Camum, now your Mora Dempai. It was yes to Christo Demo. Over about a woman to you, said your Mora Dempai. Sir, oh, but let me know why you are crying up as all Fania. The number is 0245-17-90-28. 0245-17-90-28. Oh, Freya, and I also will pay a request to be now per se. You know, Bohom Paya, Freya, and I will fire so, and when you on your case, to a China, your toes for Zebra, you know, you can come on pie. And Radia Duma, and Radia Duma, minimum penny for me, no. My Miss Selina upon I friend of Bell Composer, the mammy or Tafo, the Miatum, Mamma or Mam or Mamma Menqua in Sia, and when you are catching away a bar, the Miatum and the back catching the ban, Awurade adom meme da ebe na o che on the 16th July ya ya ne ho ade e watafo awo ye house na me ya adom a ya ma me obeku obaku ka chira bi ge se age usim tu ya o den den
1: ye nyina ye beba
0: 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tv our tafo pentecost
1: amen
0: all believers online
1: sa
0: ya so de 31 July and I don't know ko ni asase ya to mu a
1: ekosiade
0: chie ya ba ekosiade chie fed August, if you remember now, and you have some ketua. 31st July. All believers were night. Now, but I also say, fear not.
1: It's
0: true. And for whom I am to, and for us for Chiabo, it's true. A radio county, who be dinkunim, did a pin, a radio more dinkunim, or Jesus Christo demo. A dinamia duma, 31st July, and Pablo Cassiano, and the best as you quada. Yawada, and you call your name, Yana Panya. Now, if Fiadano, hey, and you jet, Omkan is a jet to your tour, and just some get one. You're bored by the empire, din. And what is now? Never the Yokasi, it will use to Christo demo. Amen.
1: Amen.
0: My mom, Pire, and my joy, Fufia, who cost him that way for Fiamu Bojuma. And no, I meet here. It's possible for Radishra, sports for Umbru, and just some get one. And what is with him, I'm a bumpy. And the my fear of Yangina as shown, sir.
1: Yes,
0: wow, to Nipana Kennypan. Now to Nipana Mosi, and what a crown cloth was for. And man in Marima, and what is what do you and Pierma?
1: And then
0: shall one son of Hobby say, send me back, so happy back, say, Yare be back, and what did you offer him?
1: Amen.
0: And many pay a mobile Yare, and what is that would do? And you to me say, come go for whom? Now shall one soar. Yarrie bin kawanshe shira won na ma ensi wo ye yenue pani ene ading na ye papa kinedwoda wo digme die ni ma no pai yesu di mu na de kan ho na edom no na boafo nya ka won no shira won na ma ensi wo ye e wo yesu kristo di mu eno ya bom pai amen
1: amen
0: na be ya do ma next week the same time ya be san wo she wo fi di so e wo di show pi amen.

0: Welcome to Monday.
1: Welcome to Monday, July 8, 2026. Josu and brothers, and by Eja, oh yeah.
2: Radiadum, Papa.
1: Okay. I must say, why break it through? The Obekana Meya and Kensembeha. Oh, sorry, I was saying, Elder Nijanam Zebi Unyazi.
2: Oh, sister, Mama.
1: Why, Ye kasetia mpenyufua ye mwine hukura trono susi diweja ne wune na wuna au dema wana
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1: justify it be your politics, it be your assembly. 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Say say say kran ka mo a church for same paka for ne aso for ese mo lead e no. Mo so mo dem ho ajim. 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Na mo to manes.
2: Ye to manes of bi.
1: Ma ko no no so so, ono so to manes. Wow, you leader, no? Now, prof, what did they say? Now, so what kind of society system are we building?
2: Babo se do do nyankopon hom ka wo no one ye nyankopon ba no kwasem pass se nyame hom muti mu a sa de we pa nkonkon no okata che nipa no obeka sa kire wo nyin ni se nyame hom party mu a obetumi agina se unu asofo empo wa fomo a waka bibi mbu na anya oda ye kole nchen yene na kasa na enya atem di se ba public se mi di na tem and the hade be mu nyankopon mo wo ene wo na
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2: na okro ya
1: who say wo susu wo jina ho wo susu no wo di peni bi atemu a leadership by example wo say adia nka wo ye no we can say wo say na wo ye dey
2: wo ye bi na wo ye bi
1: na nka ogo ka ko ko su edu emi aye ne na wo hwe ni
3: People are discerning these days, and it is also yours of all.
0: now one can send kind of ye be no home. And that either way you talk so ye nyankopon so papa and answer what the other
1: you yes you mean yes
0: ye. Are you what the yeah. People are discerning. Who say nyankopon so soon send you to me so one many pounds soon no moose is
1: here. Yeah cry yet hey. Ye won nipa kwame na dan kan be se pim pim pim pim pim ma uti hena was it my ek
0: na ye won me catch o pi ade
1: oh de ye kan nipa pim pim pim pim pim
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1: 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In the air, can say as I say, you're very measured because it's going to be especially. I know maybe why historical facts, traditional facts, religious, everything. So, we'll be it's going to be called your student or say a French man cross say, say, Nettie. We'll be sweet. Yes, and then she said, oh, now we're leading. I said, one lead here. Oh, you are leading so many people as three. And then that's all for coffee men who couldn't get champion. Oh, you are my best. I want to throw from my man. They catch them. They say, and see me. And see the person who's going to say, what is going on? I tell you, and but I said, I'm saying, wow, did you tell me that you say, you're reward or wrong?
0: We are champion.
3: Asemwe kura ni kwa asan kaha unhu. 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
1: hini. 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So ubi, wene ne kase, masama ye kano, e biya. Or no, or say A, or so say B. A B are not ni A na or kind, and no moon the womb. But what an enjardine. Then no so soon can I
3: say a one person,
1: yes, A B are all your right. Say a nay, you gada. Mr. Nay, you gada, oh, I'm our nay, brother. A womb say, maybe the any right. Then no, not say.
3: Baby,
1: for the inchel.
3: Oh, send you a bianna once here. Bounce, Nami wants to tend him so many, meaning you my better or me giddy. Ain't he the ken? I then our year soft and I will pretty. Now, my new man, Ned, you know, being here soon, see, and uncle me who Christo. Say, dear, who ye, dear, oh, just Anna, you soon Christo, Anna, and our son, a Bible necker. I've been put now, bought a nina petting. So many more musu bayano. I've a crown on the boa petting. Obi crabbit in yankas. Ah, as soon as Cynthia shall cry the minko bida. One hour money pan cry yira. So what is it?
0: Won't say, yes, a time no. The entire Maya Christian, a Christopher from Christians, you know. And nam yesu, and amoyo mayo 2 years, and ya were done a day. And
3: I'm also trying to
0: say, exactly. One more imitate, no, no. And then I'm from say, oh, in the Corinth. And I'm so
1: weird. I'm in my young son.
0: And
1: I'm in my young son.

0: nya de abamba ye na ye kɔ 78-79 na nkɔfo na tete ka no
1: yeah.
0: Asempa almost sa 78-79
2: minutes as 84 they were left
1: and almost
2: started and no
0: measure
2: back come and person busa oh yes see no almost say is Egypt for
0: eh on say
1: that is the
0: machine almost almost go back be na yes say say omaye say all for say bibi o me refi aya anye no on say do baby and me bo why hard dwin bo abem na fa dia o dem say na say ayi na omomo defending champions na se yeboa wo mo
2: yeboa wo
0: as yeboa wo mo omanya vimbi
2: masa
0: the sns ba ba ba
2: and something ba ba ba be yebi pa pa pa pa pa
0: and na de na me nsanka
2: and onu ko me da onu nam de ne die sa de be chi na obeba na wa be chi na kinei me ka chi no kinei
3: hello fair 1.5
2: beba no ba mo be chi kinei
0: Yeah,
2: to be able to dethrone a champion. Africans, your mentality near funny.
1: Oh, what's the good power? Went to your mom for mine.
0: Me, you know, never come to. Oh, Sana Senegal, yeah, you. The same.
2: Enra, police for the summer to John say in Nipa 44. And I yakochi omo, ewo kumase ha.
0: Okay.
2: Baby, I yakochi omo.
1: Hey.
2: Baby, to say, emena new site.
1: Emena.
2: Bwedi.
1: Bwedi.
2: Kwa mbwedi mi chia wano peso pretendent.
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2: Yese we can say. 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But police if you know, only a fine pa. Areas we na say yeti tese nkrofo, idie miya oho pa.
1: Oh. 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
2: Yesi, omo distribute, omo ton. Enoma bone narcotics tramadol tofia ediri aye sobolo ri
0: eya semo
2: oh radio who the famobo ena almost sounds so said e woka no ntii fu the police fu ase me sure say e say ubu ho no mana ne huko kudimu
0: Ah,
2: one every screening na yahwe.
0: Almost on this one so.
2: And the police phone na ye crowd say almost edge information.
1: Okay.
2: Baby, I will be a. Sa no many because we be a.
1: Okay.
2: Be brand ko hoku yu almost three. E bra simu no almost be baho. I be smoke sa microphone na out because say the ko ku ken. Almost jim microphone cast.
1: Sure.
2: Almost pre-plan microphone.
1: Pre-plan microphone.
2: Jim microphone phones. And now, Tiani, necessary. We are early riser. Say you will be safe, cry. Now, my choco could tow more.
1: Oh,
2: I'm sure.
0: Oh, cranky.
1: I'm not in the pants, so dear papa, so bunny, then the dinner.
0: Yes, you cried.
1: Yeah, my good one,
2: you be as you. I thought I could too. Yes, I know, dear. I don't know, Crawford, say more. Yes, I know, my way, say. Say, and Ross, Interior Minister, a press briefing, what thing?
0: We dear Minister.
2: Interior Minister, send and say, cocaine be worth $350 million US dollars.
1: Let's say Australia, you know.
2: Eh, oh, Pedro Junction. Pedro Junction, away.
1: Pedro. And they say, Kepustan,
0: Junction, aye.
2: Area, oh, nah. According to Minister, no. And destroys,
1: cocaine, no. 350. No, how much you go for no involved, no?
2: You're saying, no, the hearing,
0: you're saying cocaine,
1: you know. Those involved,
2: no. Far, a quiet, say,

0: they needed protocols in our baby SAA inspection. Say, Parliament's Public Assurance Committee.
1: Those involved.
0: I'm not too sure he dwelled on those involved.
1: I see.
2: And just one more, so cross one, my man, no much.
0: My concentration, no war. Adena.
2: Yes,
0: 350 million US.
1: Adena, no one, and Nanti. No problem, I didn't
2: try. Ebi, I actually, at the end, I actually, Nipanon.
1: Hey, and go me you won one woman with
2: that. Me per se me who be.
0: Yes,
1: barons, the barons,
0: Yaseno.
2: Yaseno, can we no, the Acacia yeah, to test on see it to me to be in Rony and the Ananiano crate. And the same go on.
1: Yeah, anyway, pharmaceuticals,
0: we don't want to have on a name say. A kind of same, excavator. It me did you cry, and so your cockroach, it me said
1: the tomb.
0: $350 million worth of cocaine.
2: I
1: said your kind dollars. I said yours. Was it 300 million worth of of cocaine?
2: And cocaine in the account. Before we leave, God will never be here. And I said, "Nana, Bibi, I need to be with you today." So I am in person with him.
0: Or say, Sebi, or you're visually impaired, or bremine. Now, the message, or they bring me an opinion, and say, I should send his greetings to Mr. Kweku Edriemi.
1: Oh.
0: Or Frenchman, or say, I love him so much.
2: Wow.
0: Well, that one is for you. But I say, because you also say, or also so, a dope. Sister Cynthia and Rao Besrai Waha US na Abba.
1: Oh,
0: so estate.
1: Yeah, my sister Kwaba.
0: Oh, okay. So the envelope by.
1: See.
0: To Omo Waha, we are the breakfast.
2: Yeah, the way.
0: Na some in your producer.
2: Na wo boy am ane na
0: e. O some can crane make.
2: O ma, o de wa we
0: asim. Na se on
1: what
2: buy.
0: Some crowform you my producer was a producer was in charge until Obama was able to say no.
1: What do you think?
0: And so your friend, Azwam Wahima, or UNB, friend, then Joycelyn Nimakon, my sister Josephine, Uforijechi, Madame Juno, a teacher, ni, we go on so if we are here, coming up
2: on
1: Madame,
0: and I hear you in an hour today. Some also Madame Bakon, so, as also, as it wants to be,
1: oh,
0: it was in Louis,
1: oh, Madame Eugenia. Atasare.
0: Eugenia Soko.
1: Eugenia Soko.
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0: Alright.
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0: Se wawo su zuto mo.
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0: Say again.
1: Misi mwuchile mwuchile mu.
0: Sorry.
2: I have one.
1: Do you want to know? no do ka
2: tieti atiche
3: to nima so complex the whole the quality is start for bena open long span strip roofing idea roofing idea tile roofing standard alizin and a galvanized packet roofing sheet plain and a carry 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
2: We are the just where you cry. And my queen, I dear copy,
4: Samia Waha, Boss. Oh, and now come on, and many jingu. I'm quite now, Mkodo now, Bako to Abbas Kumuya. We could try about the case.
2: I buy an impokiano.
5: Double, don't worry.
4: I'm going to go to the
2: central
4: area. I'm going to go to the central area. I'm going to go to the central area. I'm going to go to the central area. I'm going to go to the central area. I'm going to go to the central area. I'm going to go to the central area. I'm going to go to the central area. I'm going to go to the central area. I'm going to go to the central area. I'm going to go to the central area. I'm going to go to the central area. I'm going to go to the central area. I'm going to go to the central area. I'm going to go to the central area. I'm going to go to the central area. I'm going to go to the central area. I'm going to go to the central area. I'm going to go to the central area. I'm going to go to the central area. I'm going to go to the central area. I'm going to go to the central area. I'm going to go to the central area. I'm going to go to the central area. I'm going to go to the central area. I'm going to go to the central area. I'm going to go to the central area. I'm going to go to the central area. I'm going to go to the central area. I'm going to go to the central area. I'm going to go to the central area. I'm going to go to the central area. I'm going to go to the central area. I'm going to go to the central area. I'm going to go to the central area. I'm

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0: 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You bet him out so, Mr. Crown, now boa may yam memo, a new bonnet, a mammy tintim, a womemo. If there are someone in your fordom need to add a pim openino, or say if you are see somebody, you are by ten, you are quarter, do John, I attend to do. The Anuia no said by any say, and no crap. Na Courts Control Commission no say si ampenofogu so omwa twen omo twen si be constitutional amendment che se embra ye di bu me embra ye di di omujuma no omo ye nsakrai kakra wum no mu wie se kukro ebeso aba.
2: Everything that we did give assurance has come to fruition, except the leg that has to do with the constitution, because

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I want to also say that whether from the district, from the region, and at the

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1: 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And give us the hope of the special incident of Mahama will be

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3: allocated 20 million CDs to the film sector, and that money has been paid into the film fund, and they are deciding how it should be applied. Next year we're going to make an even bigger allocation to them. We also give another 20 million to the creative arts fund, and so all the other creatives too will have to decide how to spend it depending on how they utilize it. Next year we can make additional allocation to them, because I mean really people have the creative energy, and like you said, Ghana has a lot of people with the creative energy, but they will not by themselves be able to raise the creative sector unless government gives them some support. And so we're willing over the next 3 years, at least while I remain president, to continue making some allocations to the creative sector so that we can unleash it. It helps to boost tourism. It helps to brand Ghana in terms of our culture, our traditions, and everything. So you can be sure that the good work that you have started with the creative sector will continue.
2: I was here and he out see ye His Excellency John Dramani Mahama Ghana Mampenye Seminina in same training. Salamat Kukwa Pinto Nebuano Emma Sakai.
1: Yeah to our Casabono so Afa and Senfu Fromwa. Penny Power no no ye penny our dark Ghana HIV and AIDS network and Ura and Samuabeng E Kasa. 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
4: saying Indian CSA, Yare HIV, M Koye, and Daso Emir Ewhopa. 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Afi D men you be so and share any sharp object bia senabaya simple yare bia on fair mao. 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
5: yet it say adjust the public grade or my emo na as for infrastructure all the time no library health infrastructure name it from chip compounds from health center chip compound every district via this year AC2 into this year inquire over 400 chips compound you see health centers the better you energy will as well as you really add policy to also maintain the system the culture of maintenance and yet and that is why I'm very excited about the people who are hot and they're taking me round the campus and I'm so excited lab skills lab IAD Sika yede mwomo, resource yede mwomo no. They've made very good use of it. Normally, so oko school be ache se mwa. Ube tunu baby ayre na ache. 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But for now, they made him many ebe mwuni die. I think it's a bebo amaka. So especially the principal and the management of the school.
2: Eni yeye honorable Kwabna Minta Akando apomden eswafo na wiye ye na sentimental eswafo honorable Dr. Frank Amwakohene one principal ya Oda Kumasi Nelson and Midwifery Training College and Dr. David Benjamin Samson womoso edi insimwe tuja
6: I'm glad to be part of HP. Because history in making right here on Kumasi NMTC campus. Because during the first and second industrial revolution, we had a lot of people losing their jobs. Because robots and machines took over the normal usual jobs that you require human beings to take care of. In a similar manner, if you don't take care, AIs and humanoid robots are taking over our profession. The reason why, instead of generalizing in every profession at a point, the world made a significant decision to specialize. And it was for a good purpose. The reason why we cannot allow our medical and our nursing profession to stay stagnant level, we need to make sure we bring in specialization.
2: Asante mantam swa for Honorable Dr. Frank Amwakohene and our principal here at Kumasi Nursing and Midwifery Training College, and no Dr. David Benjamin Samson, umi no ene ena uti ensemi na yensem training Samson kwame nyameche ena Joel Minta ena wamubwa no emba ejina so ahomeka sebo iso yebeba sisi.
7: Life, we have some trouble.
8: Foreign call. Hello.
9: Hello, Papa. What the bad to be a new? Sister say me feel London, echo USO.
8: Eh, and I know crowd who could cry for me, Gama Mania.
9: No, Papa, mo hot to say.
8: A radiad Mahabako.
9: No, could you just see? Echo Bussin Penemo. There were Tonga Densi Hunya Manoso. What's your hoddier?
8: Oh, what's your ho? Equaba, Monsieur or Bodjma Crasser Canenoa. Now, what do US want so much for Bundisana?
9: Hey, Papa, US a Hakuradia. No, could you just see Company Limited at the Bia? One more Holland, Germany, France, Italy, London, Canada. A bad dance you hunya madia. Obia sin and no could company limited. Na matisa will be a depot siebi ewa kaswa. A wanna will be a kutwa dance you hunya ma. Na ayano krapapa.
8: Oh, ayano krapa. A police station in Chenhua.
9: Hey, a kuoba sempre monono. 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
8: Che, where kurano me and somewhere and will be and fufro yao. 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Obia se. Nana kodwoja si aya bemaba. Ewa dance you. 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To say BBI, they share a dance yes, you could be. The pony in answer, I have to football. Would you care more? What could you free? A crowd we can swap the pool. Any procrastinate the other crowd to in China. Was our boo a quarterman? Tantra Hill, Iron City. A man from was a beer depot, a CSO, a Koshiman, Kumasa Sapasi de Ponocra than Chaya, a Bissua Magazine Road, head office, no, were beer depot, a CSO, our Dientem, a Jesua Crown Road, from a swan opposite Alleged Celia, and Papa Meboshan, Tanoso, Breman, and a man from. Numbers of man for the Frey, a 0244-313-752, and a 0244-419393.
9: Nana Kuja Jesse Company Limited.
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1: Afe bolu bo. 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Say, go back to your country. 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Your Momuko Fear and Tentum cry. 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Tonight, a de pa. Near him. Say South Africa soon so some ho a ye in tozo and our pro Ediago Abima would wa equestia can be so what I dream one went yes here. Welcome for a question. Say Abima or maybe this year ni we Morocco free moi. Not was shown what to cry. Abekasi mami and some po near poa. Abima team no better now. 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Come on, reverse it. 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I see this way, Jamu Mekamiansa, one more team, you know. 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One more we need penalties, a can nine, and a Colombia for a team, Yansa. 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
18: 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Never would say yes. Wash it out, may have for any name. Yamana mo, Okon crime, Pukwase, Central, or town, and I feel so cry and call Eastern region, so Western region, Abunaf region, a wing in a Kobawa town. So, a central because I'm maybe a co, maybe a naqua be a choba, quite one, a Kobawa, a Kobawa town, choba and I'm a decay. And to be so, a Kobawa may have for any name. 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
1: And a barbering sop or ho, and no swinty, ubetimi a quania, you near sense of a fair fair, and way to crano, or more sop him more, and near my pay gumnunty, baby a pesodino, quest is station, and a restauranty, omun one and a pamounce and power bekumasi woodidi, nedian and a casting pa. 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
2: 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This swap and matches, he does. Hey, store when they grow, no. Oh, where do you acquire baby? What do you want? Hey, yes, and Trevor Bank. Oh, him, my bank, Kenya. And your fruity shares. 100 Ghana cities cry, I can't tell. So be to me, to be brave. At the acquaintance near the top. Oh, 100 need to be. Hey, Sana Bank and Okaho. Yeah, EJ meeting and our team. Hey, and for so be as and for so to need you. 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
1: discount chain or shop nuko to be guma and faswa ubenya uko to be sa contractor ede ye juma mwa musia sorry dying mwa musi dente ya kwain sa executive building no industrial warehouse profile mobo 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standard roofing sheet in chance at the board dying so or my in a packet form and to say a be a open alloying sheets aluminium sheets and a governing sheets alcohol ubenya plain no open chance in red green brown and a dmu draw one ho we are to governing steel trusses sana dna in a year then when I'm dying so yen fed you a be a man son ya boss no ningin air being so eka obi board dying so here can die and on a rate valley gutters, side panels, any of you running in a KK paper and a ton, papa and a bow of four, or not 4 inches or 3 inches or I be a nest in a big home. And as I walk on out on in chance, what Jenny would say a papa becher pa, into about 10 years rating guarantee. Same fear do amma, 9 cents in auto amount every night, and I say a be a papa, or some summer of fro. So if factory can see any sin, branch BM mono, cement in a iron rose, oh,

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1: 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Oh, I knew what you the tape of a bokem, multimedia system. Now, what DJ? Wah, knew what you hello, radio in the sea too, a hello new on a marker. I know a marker. Oh, Tim Pachopi, Nabi Bia Roman at the Haya, Lam Cruiser Sunsway, said your city Bia Daudebra, your best Pekinam one yaje, and a produce nomina. We actually less a CS Pekino, and a fee Highland Desbra 4, pick up a Lux Revo, Nini Nabo Modena Fabra, big judge you lose, you be plenty neat. Inside doubt, I'm going to get and one moment show and one yo hey ya boom kwan ya would do some run about first gate na Ghana Water Company Limited. I was standing when you soon tend this one. I see the cast no one do another sambo. Then when it's up because oh, we did your tongue, yen tongue car. 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
1: 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O, you hear Dr. Kojak, so be bomba day, Ama Wansaka, a jet, ni ura care treatment, our dear Brayano, Kojak, a good toothpaste and the brush, and then we hear him, and the bitching Yama was Nikama, 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Oh, Mr. OP, Bombardi Georgia. Now, if you're supposed to film film from, when Monsieur Class, Monsieur Film, Electric Chocolate, Ningi Nabebevi, ya can't you say, Akusu Madam Yanyan to sim, Yan to sim? What? Aha, and Ubianzo Fabi Biamo was the one who are plug it. 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And Quadan, you do media can home. 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
2: 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E was suffer roundabout too. Hey, yes, Shami. Na yenya that nice travel experience. No? I say.
4: Yo, yo, my cat told they use Kojak quality oral care product. 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None of most my head. Panano, ma'am. What up in our saying?
5: A kiki, mister.
6: Eddie, bang. A kiki was saying. Ah, now wouldn't say Kojak PNF toothpaste. Any of my mouth wash on. You free hand say ya, kona ko pebito. It's not saying who nyena cra. A woman was the type in frame woman. Said the ayona. Hey, mini abe.
7: Ane. And for see in Diago cra. If you say, a bit me a how darting. If you just send me a yedi pro code by Jasso, ah, any a drop yen see a kind of. Sanso, and a yedi Kojak oral care. A bit Jasso, a demus ronco. Say, Kojak charcoal toothpaste. 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Ne mana hoarding. Kojak regular fluoride toothpaste. A pue fro. 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Ne ma o noom su ye him. So you be so I'll set typhoon fema.
8: Mwa we de drianin you. Anasa e share.
7: Odiane, Kojak P, ne Kojak F toothpaste, and in a mouthwash. 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If we say, Kojak in Yamasu de, it be quality keke.
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4: Cocus, what do you mean?
3: Yeah,
4: 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Tiwa, which you see, dear Waupe, and then any customer, umpupe de bem. High quality, then what you want the alu lock roofing, SL lock roofing, and I feel you roof singles, Ninina and Chesio, ya idea ba, bombardier choose to be, and I feel dear can you. Yes, answer cry, I will meta street trusses, no, and I dear de gundas, no, and also see a dear ba. Oh, roofing free works, and a dear Edonima, one papem, no, ring gutters, ring gutter pipes, and the fittings, transparent. Sees any other roofing fittings in our town. Now 10% discount, no, affecting in Tiama won't say, yeah, what from Papa. Outless in any number one, you was a fool. Why have Johnson, Ghana Reverend Authority, home, or Munchen, why buying a 12 is war? Four of his own American, yes, he died come and yaman womb, got to the ope, and I fear war as stressful and him few are. Pancron Whitman, Tim Janssen, a doom ultimate fashion, Abrepo as your town, Bantamans to a Pentecost down, Chamaco from watch, am I? Good morning, oh, when he had a contornum, Ada, morning, nothing's young co aya asafo, and Nikijetia, a winning a bioho, Techimanso, a bioho, Tena, Tamalinso, Campbell King Divi Janssen, Do Nima, Yamana Mu Yafreyen,
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2: Yes
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0: se na no wa bia na ya ya nka ya na ye ye na tia pasa
2: nevi eno kwa de enye bi is not in my DNA na oh ayibi story bi koso my resume team dey send me na you will be come from one well this is the we in the city news on on the idea we have to ho na na be say me busa mo say say say na Ghana na Basendia ma okweku. Mwohu imagine na.
1: Ya fe na ye.
2: Imagine na ya. Image benda uhu uhu. Uhu audit service.
1: Audit service ah.
2: Ena uhu story no deadline July 7. 2026 correct.
1: Enra.
2: Ena a friend say ere ni atrogu ho no.
0: Ghana's financial irregularities more than double to 5.26 billion in 2025.
2: HSA.
0: Sano. 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
2: financial
0: irregularities.
2: I see. It's not just a yes, I know. Not just a scan away.
0: You're just a scan away.
1: Yeah, it's a scan away.
2: What? Not a scan a fine, no.
1: Irregularity
0: ni se. Se adia no. Number 1, corruption room. So where you can see ya anyame wo me bebrebe.
2: Ebi ne die.
0: Aha.
2: Che je na
0: person. 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Ubo si ni advert na kwanta ni dia koye adem fro. Eno so so wo mu.
2: Tie no no sa no. A friend said, I'm a friend say oral.
0: Aye, oral.
2: Operation recover
1: all. Yeah, to be, you know.
0: All loose.
2: Yeah, be true.
0: I said, no, me.
2: Not a no.
0: Sure. Pa.
2: Say, you be recover all loot.
0: Sure.
2: And I say, see, abandon balance. Yeah, recover all loot. And yes, artists, see, yes, you're 2025.
0: I say, irregularities.
2: Irregularities. But say, you can't say you've been a foul.
0: Aye, Debbie.
2: It is a buy. That's a buy for a bar. And as I irregularities, you know, those people as a fire.
0: And so far,
1: yes, the
0: Ghanaway.
2: So, according to Auditor General, Sikasem be an ye. So, two busas.
1: Now, Auditor General, when I want to see Kadabi as Sikasem to Yanye, that's what you want punishing. Maybe you want to see you.
2: It's what you say.
1: Ah, now that's another punish. Ah, that's one you'll never punish Yan, and there's one or two. And then, so, the recommendation, one Jasiana. The recommendation, I want the commands to be a Yoku, and that's always a Nipa way. Ebi aye call office way, institutions way call way. What you say? Say na cost wo. Na say nipa na wo no. Yes, say charge.
2: Oh, Lord of Mercy. Auditor General, wow. 26 minutes to 8 a.m. Koku so do me thank you. I must say why break it, thank you. Yeah, we could park so I could far good you honsem. But amamre yen tuntune it has da NSS and the man you will qua won a da roma and no pay ye sim kunya na ye na de a honke can na ye de kukruku edi ebro Eric and Robert and so ever. But before then na ye bon kaya se a half one premier bank. 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I'm for the training to us all. I've won a premier bank by 43 undiluted years. Or by 43 years, nimfia dia 9 million sa. 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Makion Hotel no. And also such a moa, said the Anna Crawford, I see room, morning, rooms no ye kama. Na rooms ni ye kama no so so no. My brother dey room 7, said the only de bia, no, no, pay. Na Makion Hotel, and so, you know, the SCA, any channels I could do over DSTV soon, ewo ho. 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And I 0244-417-446. Makion, your number one hospitality partner. Serving is what we are. Yeah, the warm AC. 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If you have Jet Sky, na ye kai, you say, inisi nipa, umesi kasem, ehao, madibia uidi, somehow, and so now uidi, ye kase si si, unya kola umfa, isanze, rent asum, if you ra, tata, krofo bejidano, oh, I make sure this is Kenico. Now, if you want to make a course, why did you say, what's up, BBN, I am empty. We will say, I was saying, yeah, no, I'm busy. What to me for so crown wash it out to say, BBI, fine. I feel I can't tell you, and that, a eighth, it be our dear. And so still, I'm, you will bear 2.5 weeks to go. Don't worry. You know, you will home, I can't be any more drew or home. You may be about 2 months here, sika pass or the coquille. Why, Dean, yes, I say, a dear de coquille, and it be any horn more. Dean, why, any nan, a dear bacope, a ye money, sika, Saint-Crophobie friend, Kudi, and a house of horn, Largent, na French horn, Quebecacho, a had a friend, sika, sicano. Acquaintance MP, well, try ye, son of pay what is uncray, and cray ah, what no. Yeah, who here and say, Obe Frey, 0596 920 833. 0596 920 833. And now 0302 200 390. 0302 200 390. Frey, name boom.

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1: a different minimum di
0: ene o de ye busa eska forum be catch credit facilities and no na man crowfo crew in and crowfo di because for instance see ya go to hey we be our we school say TB Joshua ya order na me necessary
1: the boy should
0: go ko wa ko e can say we be school or ko pedan ah ya enke no ma ya di free free na nko ya adwuma no
1: no mum di no mum di
0: eh ikakra no mum di enti salary
1: ba community
0: eh enti bills on be boa am be bia e kama and it's your birthday big one to you I'm party. Quiet in Charles. Oh, I'm almost, I'm party. Quiet in Charles. I was saying, no, no, young Kofono, see, I no pay. Yen Chiao, near Motinqua. 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Yes, oh, yeah, wiring, no. So you su cables are. 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Fre 0208-210-789. 0208-210-789. Now, Osabe Kenjumi, now, so, Odi, I know how far. It is now 14 minutes to 8 a.m. Eric Opoku is in the house. And now, we have had, now we are having additional sports, analyst, Elhano, sitting in as additional high court judge. And so, Elhano, say, with the other times, what kind of court process now? A peace court judge sitting in as a regional high court judge. Mr. Samson Kwame Nyamiche, her birthday boy. Chef, good morning.
2: Ken. Good morning.
0: Didn't me say, I know, but once I'm a kind, enemy, Yano, but, yes, you know, and you know,
2: Ken, wait here.
0: As soon as we're Munaka cry.
2: Say July.
0: And then Ransom said, you know, I'll pay birthday, you know, Masu. Because I'm not pa ye p in the time I suppose yeah yeah I was sorry you know Oko can't send me Guma Sumo has Egypt best Argentina best support to France. Oh catch me.
2: Me say no. As one catch you on say France a better World Cup. My never me cramp body. Me a chile crown san a me di many echo match and so. Because yeah starts you know. Na me take care na me mpenye mfobi ko baby enti go no kraba na poku kana na me minim say eye the other way run enti me ko do fi amehwe na mbusa ni because na sana poku sa Argentina she one normal sense panel no say derby me na manye den mountain ye enti me Argentina ni Cape Argentina ni Egypt menhwe latter part na me because minim say eye obvious say

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1: ti France no budget
0: o se
1: France budget
0: sana me catch no me se France budget.
1: I'm going to be a little bit.
0: From Tete. Oshe, that enclave on ma. Omu kwanu ubiya. Omu se, omu black. Aso omu jesida. And who kind history. Oshe niyeme kokoye. Even though, we emu de sebi ye, nenyo omu ha. But, omu se for niyeme omu ye. A deliberate. And omu ye omu, it may eliminate all the blacks in Argentina. Because otherwise, all the South America countries biya, apart from Argentina, and for the Bobo owns a black in him.
1: All the teams in the world.
0: Yeah.
1: And yes, South America, Hong Kong. Yes. And I almost used to white. Almost quantity. Okay, yeah. Okay. And then, substantive issue.
0: Sorry, my men now, man, for us. Men now, if you are for, men, you are my men, Nyamishramu nina.
1: Amen.
0: Because you defrifi, bidamase, nyamishramu, enwa, messages, enya, di emenia, so, mida ubi ase. 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Madam, I nyame Instagram opa. Me mama, Doctor, Mrs. Beatrice, we are there. One daddy, Doctor Samuel, there. Any peace and love hospital, my phone, you know. Moso, madam, I say pa. The meeting, my kanya me Instagram. Na, kenenwa. Ode, I have quite many.
1: Me de Uber can have account. Now we catch them cooking. We have a better account.
0: Me piako baby, you know. Arabo Samuel, Samuel Zabram. Ah, now we hiva. Adam so. Medula was a sir, Mr. Medula.
1: Coincidence. Wonderful.
0: And he's 90. And now, I'm calling the governor, I'm saying, Bema, we'll be at your meeting, be out.
1: Wow.
0: Just coincidence.
1: Wow. So, Sandra, or throw a letter by my mekai.
0: Oh, yes. My catcher is a bit here in a letter, no?
1: Chief.
0: As for football, dear. And my dear, of course, no? Me, who, sir, a month for a big cassette. 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
1: Aba.
0: Enti Argentina die no so no. Wo mo second goal no so no. Sa o hwe ya, other first goal second goal. Mrefi. Eno so ABC because na yi, wo mo pray the whole Liverpool awo ye jai.
1: McAllister.
2: Egypt na
0: Egypt. Egypt
2: play Salah.
1: Salah die so ko, nyeso wo ye jai we free o.
0: We're free.
2: We're free.
0: We're going to retire. Mama pension.
2: Yeah. I'm going to retire.
0: Oh, okay. Send a mama pension. Why are you? And say no, dear Obinga. Baby, so see. I'm not a toy. And I have similar incident. Maybe they're not clear back of it. I'm not saying, say no, but to you, say Egypt, say I'm here, Canada. It means that at the time I'm going to the Nanka, Egypt has said 3 goals. Because our first goal, no, Omojia. Meaning, so I say our first goal now. Because, referee yi nani sign sadanya ebia go ne ko se wi ya we mo protest no ko problem bi eno Egypt nya similar incident because answer omo ko no pay bi sad e yin bi e si bena mo de ko ya e na mo ko se ko ko sha was amen ko re on ko se
1: Juan is hungry.
0: Chef,
1: you don't. Me person, can wash some nails.
0: Name is not about you. See, you're not born here. Open you say, as someone adansi ni o ne
1: itwebi
0: itwebi but born adansi on the same born na ye born na e no born na ye born na e be see
1: we dey woman ni say se wo share ya dey miss me hu ye no no we dey egypt for go na wanje no referee no Oji go no, and he was called by the VAR. Sir, in the build up to the go no,
2: there was an incident.
1: Unconcorre. And our cocoa. And me assure says a Ukraine I am referee. And Kawu say any panitia
2: stamp
1: be nice Ukraine. And no one was a more. In the build up to the go no, there was something. Na the worker say Egypt for the Argentina, Argentina
2: third
1: go. Born no every Egypt for. If Argentina
0: for 18
1: and a coy, you who saw be at theater. But yeah, yeah, VAR, no, because a VAR in the draw, rest
0: of the time.
1: Tell me, Bashaf, maybe. Or say, Egypt for protest is on coy. What net team the protest is a referee cockery? And your VAR, no, it is a young war be dear, your war, I, the Beckham. May read so many posts and I have contributed to so many discussions. Say, if they are no friend referee no one kwank different ball game.
0: Na macho na va no enka officiating e yino one as enka.
2: Are kin anu kwano emrani ni va no no. Kin va no emrani ni. And yes sir, omo for referee na pa. Ano kwere. Yo bu referee beka say dey me we take decision.
1: That's right.
0: So be blame referee tie o. Born aye born. Omo officiating no. VAR come,
2: yes,
0: and a referee come. Mm-hmm. So what you are saying is that, say free referee, say free VAR, and you officiating.
2: But whereby an incident in the CNO, you know, a warranty
1: thief
0: foul. Chef, now what you are saying, did tell me, say, say incident in the CNO warranty.
1: Oh, chef, you are saying, now, it is said here, a C, and son of Egypt, for question of but, yeah, who's Obitia will be nice?
0: Oh, Obitia. Me bacho.
1: No.
0: Or it's a Bobo. Just Obitia will be nice.
1: Yes. So when I am Cabo now, Stampovia, any different. But when only Panatitoy? Yeah, who's any Panatiato? There was a scaffold.
2: Obitampo no, so be
1: a obvious.
0: Yeah, I'm officiating. Officiating van a part of officiating.
1: I am yet to be convinced.
2: Football
1: is contact sport. They were juggling for the ball.
0: Many amount for ya genesis.
1: I see.
0: Blame Nemum. Argentina. Egypt. Woman men you could for me, Nefri Takeneka, because Nefri bench, ne changes no ye yin na. On the board ye, born an omo bono, nanya dia Argentina, a Boston woman
1: at all.
0: Non possess a ball, et me train at the court
1: at all.
2: The engine of the
0: Munra. Almost share goes in
2: the Hassam has seen the number 12 Shetan Jesino. He was playing all the ball, Opraya, and a major
0: entity, Opraya, Opraya. Bench, you know, substitute, you know, saying no Muslim,
2: you
0: know,
2: you know, you see, substitute, you know, about that time, you know, Bola has seen me the ball, on TV movie. I feel about woman is serving to the game. Sometimes I'm getting on the course. And see, you know, I
0: don't know. Technical team, you know, eh, you know, you may ye. Now I say two goals. I cabe 11 minutes. Now, or tobacco, and yet,
2: I read the pressure about so.
0: Yes, and yes, remember. Best or take me in the
1: Statistically, Argentina possessed 63%, 63% as I say. Argentina possessed more.
2: Yes.
1: Egypt for a much deadlier.
2: But
1: I was almost.
2: The last
1: quarter,
2: the last 20 minutes of the game, Argentina took the game. Last 20 minutes in there, it was all Argentina.
1: Yes, sir,
2: it is what I feel. Omo na kugu, omo timi mo. All was starting say, oh yeah, changes. It's the corner make a check. Robert say, Senegal coach did the same thing.
1: Yes, sir,
0: Argentina make a bench.
1: Yes, sir, Argentina. Africa teams no. Omu lidi ti se Senegal about 6 minutes to full time. 6 minutes to full time.
0: Yeah.
1: Na mo capitulate Emankrofu ya beshe mo 3. The same thing Egypt 2 minutes.
0: Yes. Ni nyina fi bench.
2: I am
0: entering nyina fi bench because I can carry imagine say Enra Colombia and Switzerland and on Argentina ebo. I can 11 minutes. Or two goals.
1: DR Congo.
0: DR Congo.
1: Against England.
0: The same thing. It is a bench.
1: A mentality.
0: And so, what's you. But, apart from say, yeah, suffer my fool. Yeah, practice. Eddie Abon. Meaning, say, apart from CA2 and Abon. Your theory aspect. How about Shrek? You say, a do baby be. Not be a more advantage. Say no money. And you park and so on. Prayers rank as a bad adapted to. No. I come back 10 minutes. And Crofoy, I was here, you see. Now they say, you see, you're the 8 crack with Janet.
2: 11 minutes, I considered 3 goals.
0: Oh. And yeah,
2: 11 minutes.
0: Campo, Sir Referee, no crown.
2: I mean, they're going to say, you're going to
0: say, you're going to say, you're going to say, you're going to say, you're going to say, you're going to say, you're going to say, you're going to say, you're going to say, you're going to say, you're going to say, you're going to say, you any player, any entire Muslim person, a bayer said, maybe because mentality because of say a African, most of the players, you have one more brochure.
1: Egypt, any one teamer. Omo the 18 local players.
0: Omo the Thomas Betty, Senegal.
2: DR Congo.
0: Omo the Nigeria.
2: DR Congo. Omo first.
0: You are in Kenya. You have one more. Entino Tie. Bronina. As I'm America, say ABI a Kalana Odeka, Brunino, one in a bubble, one in the man time to Muko school,
2: be a million,
0: and to own so, and to that, you know, mean chances almost so,
1: but say almost, segments are almost yeno, and a major genesis. For instance, DR Congo, ball almost Bob just stretching England for near the England for which almost 2-1. I'm Captain Mire Finidi.
2: Mbemba.
1: Post-match interview. He was all over smiling. They were able to prove a point. Argentina for winning Ukraine. Messi, he was thinking about how and letting the country down by missing the penalty. You see, even when they win, they think that they have not done enough.
2: Yeah,
1: lose.
0: A psychological.
2: Ghana and England draw. Yes, yeah.
1: No.
0: What 3 days ago? Tio. Ghana and England draw. And yes, Bia draw any in the tea. Work up, walk up. Say, we're a tournament. And your calculation. How to move from a group. And Obia lose a work up. Until CBA changes. Oh, win one match. Now draw. No lose the Aka. You've qualified.
1: Mm-hmm.
0: And another joy. It's not about say England. I know I'm draw it. Mm-hmm. It's about a qualification.
1: Say, oh, qualifier.
0: It's about qualification.
1: Qualification. Yeah, the ultimate.
0: Ghana started kwe yeni na yeshe. First round Ghana and I'm for him. Basically, I'm for you. You better go and ya qualify.
2: You say qualification to the World Cup. Any news? Ghana qualified. Any news? Ghana go group stage. Any news?
1: Any news?
2: Ya go do quarter finals. Da. In the Ghana, ya win. We do semi finals. We do semi finals. Any news?
0: Poku. Se enya ball ena asasa ene sini yesi Kenya ubia kevel aba umu bobo ni adia group nani yedem yempe bibi antonje ye kasi yepe only 2 countries ha ayi books ye di share nkrata yama mana nka ubeyi kuhi Ghana kamo
2: mimi Ghana kamo
0: yes so sa Ghana ti mi epi every side group na ayi achievement
1: team bene ayi Germany free World Cup no
0: ayi
2: Switzerland ya
1: Switzerland
2: ni yu
0: Paraguay.
1: Paraguay.
2: France.
1: So, who thought
0: that? I'm born in Paraguay. For me, I'm born. I see a box. And for what? Almost said that's an even born any.
2: Very aggressive.
0: Almost tell all do what all year be a good before. And I said, coach, you know, if Kachere is there, Mbappe was there, I'm going to calm down. And about first account of France for us almost a common farm. And the giddy woman to me as I want good. Psychological, can you come frustrated? Why I could be grabbing red? Oh, just here. We are a paragraph on who said, Ball of France, Wobono. Omakas omo ko bono se de omo se border normal yi na omo ntimi. Ntimi.
1: All right, mami bisa question. Afi en free park somra. What is enra e se police fo in Ashanti a chen ko da 44. Nipa 44, mema 41, mema 3. Ah omo operate was certain areas ah. Omo a distribute narcotics. We and they are yet to fee. Yeah, they are so bulu. Yeah, are you serious? What do you make of this?
0: Oh, I by a kin, I God in baby obi me medasi. I midnight and I'm in Sakai. Kin. Ning na no ye kasache. So on says is yano. Me ni many be wawa is ya and yes a bin see that. Oh ubusaya papa no man or mukoskua. Back in the days on my catch or say, let me meet you no we.
1: But now you're very near to
0: me.
1: You're very near to me.
0: Near Onumi. If you're over canon 15 years ago.
1: That's how you're so checky we.
0: Oh, yes, yeah. Oh, yes, yeah. Not Onum, sir. No one is a check. Bibian was a CBA news. But the Siano, near Tiana say, your population is what cost you. And then Crana to Duono, our Moyan Carbon and a Swiday. Adoso. And now, you know, social media, near my technology, any idea, on say, influence a man fool.
2: And I'm able, which I don't. And then I'm called out, no. First, no. Yeah, mu bi omo no mu ye no. Ye ta mo no mu ye no. Mu di sie. 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Boy bi o na when you na 90, omo ye 3. Omo fletira ni pie. And I don't know we ni bi
0: ko. Ano
2: mu no ni no ni pelu mu ko.
1: No we e wo.
2: E wo
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1: Kuma
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1: Kuma si fi fi ha
2: sa. O be be omo twa se da. Enna ta na kula mi ensa. 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Ano mu fa. Oh, come on, come
1: on. What's the YMC?
2: Oh, Monsieur Tireya, I don't want to fuck up Pakistan. I don't want to call.
0: And Kim,
1: yes,
0: I can say, oh, even more.
2: Who's really?
0: Ne, if we fear, we free muso eba. 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
1: 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Bibusa, you are normally free fear the piano, I say,
0: I'm not going to say. Now, won't share me, Busa, a bushy afua, one more this year, if
2: you will. Hey,
0: sir, we are set, we are, you may we. Some this year, no year, you may we are, body in your modia. To the sense, sir, to the beer,
2: or that way,
0: Bulukra, would to me, Yama, if you look at the room, but yes, so you name, sir. 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
2: osuru kra
0: but kin enye me bia e ko tie e se ube in the name of MPP, in the name of NDC.
2: Politics.
0: Na obi, di penyin biatema, kwa pem se ewiase, bese ya ewiase fufro beba. 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
1: But, little research, ma ye. The reason why Hello FM has always been on top is that Ubi Abu Bisan said, Momo Hodi, Yenidia Tamu.
2: How could you all right?
1: Because I don't get it. Who know Ubi? I have to make progress.
0: Stop who preaching.
1: Ubi
0: in Yagini. No one you sue. Ubi to my house, who won't now Yagini? But Satum did you? No,
1: my memory from Kakra. Ubi say, King, tell Samson he's arguing from his heart. Egypt was never cheated. He wanted equalization because of his. Oh, yeah, okay. Because of his. So, I did not say that. Ubiya the cat trader.
0: Oh, no, let me say.
1: See, you're all coming. Was it because of his idol? Because of his idol, Ronaldo. Yes, we are somewhere in the American TV. Oh, yeah,
3: bro. Maybe you want more, but if I. Could you make a local number of four women to see?
1: All right, Samson, take your seat. Bye bye. Time to get busy with Eric. Ah, Oba Minja mi program ana.
0: Mdi di anyere ni ye.
1: Aya do.
0: Na mebo kini.
1: Yes. Kim.
0: Entino. Unamo. Oba namo. Ni abuza ah. O papa ni asubuza. O papa ni. Oso odi di atem. Eni o CV.
1: Odi atem. Eji award.
0: Odi atem.
1: Eji award. Yes, heated argument.
0: Yes,
1: with Ronaldo. And I would never agree, say Ronaldo a better chairman. I wouldn't. But and get it to a point.
0: Na sebi obi a won hia na da utime ka se ne ho bon
1: etimi se di ne busu afo a won won matem
2: di ne yire ne ne matem
0: je se ya tia so so politics
1: yes me ti no bedroom ti so ko Eric se se di aba beto ani
2: that little boy from Rosario
4: enura omo obi ani je eno boys ne je pa eno omo obi ani je eno hia so di
1: enura
4: obi ka bi kire me se said the defender nene na but play bian come for nine ko as Messi o je bia the nine ko hit ball no as a quick pan try but still
1: and I strongly want to recommend say born ya ya hwena ya yemfa
4: emotions
1: and twinching
4: yeah.
1: Because and the chef who can see who say born come run a capture was stamp on say but the other end the
4: me Arabs no king Arabs that's how they are Arabs no musu ban no
1: Robert Way.
4: They find a way. Robert, of course, and not drop down because and also extra time here penalties into a drop down. But they benya off kakra. The at least.
1: Echina. Robert, they ever resume.
4: Echina. Morocco.
1: Your time starts
4: Morocco
1: now.
4: Morocco, France. Okay. Well, I came with a CPT, Kakakakra, you're the first transport in Ebra, and then I pay. Hey, Makubi Adaroma, and I pay, you're the Agudi Hunsem, you're the Ebro, Finko Daddy Limited, Omo Aso, you know, I will be quarreling about, and now for 1 hour, Oko Waterways. Omo Aso, you know, El Honti, for me, it's also a pair, luxury chandeliers, modern strip lights, conduit and surface lights, in Yano Benevi, high quality better materials, Sansu Suna, luxury 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loans, we may be, omo fixed deposit, no, omo any attractive investment, and for so what channel, a baby bring, crop a tarma, kuma kudu miensa, and a was antimantemua, yababeka wasa macho, Nature Smile 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Ghana per Bora KFC Krabatabia KFC is finger licking good. A face so like Biochemist Limited and so young friend in chef from a sack of boat junction and one of Dr. Solomon so Abono wants to say now the attorney or the normal Kuma Kumiensa. Yeah, I didn't know who to or have any pharmacy so be a baby. Prostate fit capsules. Yeah, come for my pebino nomina m wow. When I be no number bopa, I'm on Junsa and Koye Nano. I be say, Akoye, come on. A fee, you will solar care by Mr. Lucia Bonas Samani Asuchai. Shall no ye dra, memanum, emanum, pebino nom, na bema, etu nam yarena, free, and also about soon be able to us here. A fee, Zipman capsules, Zipman plus herba capsules, Zipman plus. Herba capsules. Prrrr. 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Weidye. Ye mutu wana po mutu wa mutu wa nyumre. 30 minutes before the game. Botu. 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Herba. Ane famasi so biano. Ubene biato. Of course. We are in the World Cup fever. We are in the World Cup era. Ya yeah, World Cup era. Kwa so ye say. Ye kwe guwama ebe du last 8. Last 8 no. Andrew Mimendano. And also so nana. Ye yibia fumana fedye. Abeka last four in here. Omoha up to November, Omoha up to July 19th. Nabi Biaba, Nabi Nakin, Dev Investment Limited. Omakofa Kamel Shawajelaba. Yeah, no Ebwa, Ama Ujaria, Wunam Ebetoso. Kama your product from Europe, and Tipemijari, Mna, Emana, Wunam Toso, Kama. Kumasi Technica University, 2026, 2027. Academic Yano, and also Omo Ebia to the Dinti, for Nichiro Honakotwa, what is your Sukoya PhD, Masters, Bachelor, Sans also, Anna Diploma, Anna HND programs, and also Ebamo Abrabono acronym, CompuGhana, and such as sales, Egusu, Ecoso, sales of quality home appliances, Ecoso, work up a Sizimu, na the tenure, set work up Sizim, product to be out on a CompuGhana, 10,000 Ghana. Any above, akwenye ho, se usu ubenya achedienti, make a full compute Ghana, no go right season, at the amount, Amuzu Heba Center, at the Amuzu Bita Saba, and also Ebwa Udunumbia, Ebamo Wajirana Sabo 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Restaurant and Catering Service for your tasty appetizing finger licking foods, furniture, and upon Mochia, Sammy, a shabby anase, ye noir to enumer nundu, ye near the Romania and Indian Inano, called the legendary, the evergreen Makion, my messy papa B, Konmuka, say, Nikodia Dipa, oh, ye can for Oma Aswa and Yamamo, a wasqua, into furniture, na Ekodia Dipa, send me a queer aroma, and a boy at Chiromano pay. Yeah, they are good on some. Yeah, they are yes, just your walk up. And two matches, I can run off 16. You know, and say, and the Argentina, any Egyptian, the kind of boy, the Yano, and I know, yes, sir, Ibrahim, and your goal, and the kind, I'm a Mustafa Zizou, and the back, Eko Tuasu, and the Koye, too. Nah, Christian Coutinho, Mario, Lionel Messi, and I say, Enzo Fernandez, and I said, 3 goals, man, Argentina, Edin Kudim, 3-2. Yeah, I qualify into the last 8. Nah, game, nah, it's a talk around, and so, I basso, and you men, no, Emra, my friend Switzerland, Womo, and Sony Colombia, the boy near. After 90 minutes extra time, Equia Zazaro, Penalty 2000, and a Switzerland, a winning 4-3, Omo Eko, and Nasei, and a quarterfinal, Fishers, no, a C, France, and Morocco, a China. 20 hours GM tenese 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Asia 2022 or Asia Australia o she go Holland o she go Croatia o she go against France o she 2 tournament we so no against Algeria o she 3 against Australia o she 2 against Jordan o she 1 against Cape Verde o she 1 and enra o sa she Egypt 20 9 goals in 9 consecutive matches enra was setting a record no and so at the one enra o sa set another bad record. Say on us the player walk up penalties about all what bottle do I was side to do now the TNA penalties and no I was saying no about the fourth one I was say yeah each penalty is a messy a bone will walk up through the walk up career you know was your four and I was say four as someone giant in the dinner chair as someone giant and so I say two and no and so any day free and whatever and to walk up no you know the chair say Facundo Tello our free Argentina Ochina onu na ochina fifi emra France eni Morocco eshe quarter finals game no eshe asie afeye mfiwa na yemra yense fufroma Real Madrid omu 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Momoa, Tottenham, so share, Sir Rafael, I want Ebefano, every AC Milan, Bradley Bacola, ni future, and so our peers, you know, a young Claire, Ntomo, Eria, and I see Liverpool, ni Arsenal, a Romsomo, Epesa play, Ukopiemu, and so our Newcastle, so ya, Angelo Stila, 25-year-old German, Yo see a kind of Stuttgart, Womo, and so Womo Epeno, San Lorenzo, Womo, a goalkeeper, I have friend Orlando Gill, Manchester United, and so I shall say, some epipreana as backup for, yes, San Elements, and I say, Liverpool, or more any Holland striker, Cody Gapo, yes, Savino, Free City, no city, I want to say, one back, so many Cody Gapo, I'm gonna be see a kind, and so, Eddie Ama, Womua, and so, Eddie Dia, El Coso, El Ho, Portugal, one more different, Feno, Ayo Gonzalo Ignacio, reporter, Ebano HSA, AC Milan, any Abre, say, one more epipreana, say, I travel Chaloba and so we see a kind of match of free England in Tamilan area. Some will be done like Gazeta de Sport and so I report to Sir Issue Ediaba and I know any of the air close to chapter nominee. If you send me a new pet. Na ya sorry solo across sports stadium ya wanpofaka and the SA boss wanu swa kasa under 20 is abeto say problem no husu na ya wanpofaka say across sports stadium say ya beji hosting right and kura juma across sports stadium e was say.
5: The Accra Sports Stadium is, should I use the word, breaking up? Yes. You know, I don't want to cause fear and panic, but in much plain and simple English, the stadium is in a very terrible state. And it's not about painting. It's not about fixing bits of wood here, upholstery. It's not about, you know, tightening screws. This is a stadium that was built over a couple of decades ago. We've had renovation works. We have had rehabilitation. We've had quite a lot of intervention. Especially when there is a major championship, whether it's football or otherwise, then we get aggressive, we get active, we get serious in putting things right. After that, it's back to, you know, factory settings. And this has been a cycle. The extent of work that needs to be done, the steelworks, the floodlights, as you mentioned, the pitch. What we have done at the NSA is to propose regrassing, new floodlights, new state-of-the-art scoreboard. But Nathan, it's about funding. So I can talk, yeah. I can request, I can do all. And now, I don't think we can host the African Cup of Nations unless, I'm talking about the under 20, we start work immediately.
4: Wei, eh, yam pofanka no ori tu jana. Owiye na baba ya rasports, so kwa, se se ye tu grass ni na, enoso wakasa fa on.
5: It's very easy and very simple and very ignorant for anybody to get up and say, oh my God, what are they doing? All they have to do is to weed and mow and that is it. But it doesn't work like that. It is very technical, very complex, very difficult because these are playing fields and they're used for high level, intense sports and activities. So phase one of the pre-rehabilitation works on the Baba Yara Sports Stadium meant that they had to literally pluck the weeds out one by one, something that they've said they've not done in the past. They do it generally, and after a couple of months or less, the invasion of weeds returns, and it's a problem. And that's why you see the patches dark green, sometimes brown. It's very aggressive attack. They even call it disease, but you wouldn't know this if you're not on the grounds working with them. So I said, go ahead and do what you have to do. So I gave the green light for them to do that. The issue is the manner and the method they used. For me, I don't have a problem with it, as long as we're going to get results. The problem is that somebody took a video and it's gone viral.
4: Wey, eh, yaw, ampofu, ankra, and as a boss, anna, ye, telling can about grass, ye, tutu, oh, baba, I was supposed to my red grassing, and so, cause they say, yes, stadium is a Ghana had ye, BNY, standard, I bet me a book calf, and if you fail, be a, and team 24 months, sorry, na, moon per stadium, my, and this idea, and make a can match, see, you know, ye, be ye, every, maimu, and no, and no, Carlos Koresh, and so, and Juma Atuano, and our former Blasters assistant coach, former Santi Kotoko coach, former Kotoko player, Maso Kredu, and so, Kazase, and some account elected me at the arena, no, do do an alpha, and yamo bagano, ubehuyano, and an account.
5: It's very easy and very simple and very ignorant for anybody to get up and say, oh my God, what are they doing? All they have to do is to weed and mow and that is it. But it doesn't work like that. It is very technical, very complex, very difficult, because these are playing fields and they're used for high level intense sports and activities. So phase one of the pre-rehabilitation works on the Baba Yara Sports Stadium meant that they had to literally pluck the weeds out one by one.
6: I read the statements, but I think he was just, you know, reflecting on the entire his entire period with Ghana, and he thinks things must be done in the manner he was trying to, you know, put across for everything to work well together. So I don't know, other people or bloggers have taken the whole thing out of context, and people are, you know, drawing their own conclusions and concluding that he is resigned or he's left and all that. But once we are not there in the States, let's wait and see what happened. But what I read, if there's anything to go by, I don't think that means he has resigned. But maybe he was just sharing an opinion on some matters that maybe are.
2: Wei eye maso kledu su somebody to July 15 so ko Uganda ono na coach yo mo under 17 team po odo ma qualify for World Cup Ghana no ye frim ko ya e dey qualify na na say Carlos Cruz ko ye like it so edin komo asamo ka ne so no obi ne pro no se blasters ajuba se GF for e friend na baba ye ajuba na mom still na ni eje se oye Uganda under 17 coach.
7: We need to look at long-term projects now. So long-term, at least 5 years. We shouldn't think about getting the coach in and the coach comes in and then he have to win something now. We need to be patient. Have a 5 years project. Next World Cup is what? 4 years to come, yeah. Right?
8: AFCON is also coming.
7: AFCON is coming. But the AFCON, we shouldn't be thinking about going to win the AFCON now, because we have to be very honest. We don't have a team at the moment. We don't. We don't have a team at the moment. So we need to hire a coach and give him long term, at least 5 years. I have a job now and I'm happy with my job. For now, I'm happy with my job. I'm happy.
8: But if they call you, will you walk away from you?
7: I'm a Ghanaian and I would love to. I would love to hear that call ringing. I would love to do that. Because there is no joy in you doing something to help your country.
2: Okay, and Tila Kins and was in the Jew of Uganda or the Nesso, bless us, Puna, and I said, you know, your friend of Quadia and your Baba Yajma, black maidens in some of the Astros, almost a camp, Aya and Bobad in Dinde, almost a pre ticket, Edia walk up, now a last lap, Yanis and the guy, and the Eborubekaya, Meme de Tremu, a year cost, and the guy, this and the guy from my own Munimbrum, Fiaduswin, Equa Kotse, Equa 1-1, Meme de Bay, a Via Nomi and Sam Pemua, a cross post stadium, ye bought second leg in tea, coach. And coach Charles Samson and the ne domino wempo eye na da kwa mu one ne domomo e wo kampa wo mu eye training dey ahe say be a good scorer. We need a win against Senegal. Senegal should be a ticket a copy mu FIFA under 17 women's world cup and also ebekoso no mu yenas na fe yen soro so yedas ne soro so dia yenko finko daddy limited wo mu aso yo mu the premier electrical solutions aba so we personalize for your living rooms, lobby and dining areas, modern strip light and a fe conduit and surface light ninya no obene bi oho high quality building materials say ope premium cement iron rods, PVC pipes and fittings and a fe quality tiles ninya no obene bi oho luxury sanitary wares ebi your toilet seats, basins and sinks, showers and taps, and of a water 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We're talking about a way Udoni Echra Waterways, Ubonkumso, Ubu Finko Daddy Limited, Ubu Moho, Bokome Krom Krobatan Bo, and of a Timothy Marse, and Krobatan Su Bako, or 0531 005718. 0531 005740 0531 005743. Finko Daddy Limited, the build also building the future with quality you can trust. Sounds also an Ayanko KFC is finger licking good and pay for any actually KFC Krobata Bia Bia. Omo wa what do you know? A cost on a 2 crispy tenders, 1 juicy piece of chicken, and a small chips are ni nano eye 35 Ghana pe we enya de achiri su bia na so yi brown ba kwa o be say na 15 series kwa we chira butim da ji cook 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
1: All right. Hosan Hassan. When you say no, she goes by heart.
2: No, she goes. So far, crowd, Salah and Timmy and Breakino, the all time top scorer.
1: Very good.
2: Oh, she's 69. Salah, she's 68.
1: That's Salah when you're new.
2: Salah, okay,
1: be a little bit of But what can I say? It's all about money. Football is all about money. Now, Senka Argentina fi mu FIFA full Senka on be lose money and ntino in football sa normal way nyina isi
2: ono so me di ne hu ya
1: na eya me ngwa say o say it's all about money. They want Messi to stay in the tournament. In football many things happen off the field because of interests. What happened was unfair. Inti Egypt, how much Africa Cup of Nations?
2: Seven. Oh no, what GB?
1: North Africa for me do question wa. It's all about money.
2: Money.
1: Now, you truly say. Egypt for sure go Infantino di nesa gunity. Images.
2: I'm for now. Only images in the baba. I don't want for really so many meanings into it.
1: Hey.
2: Apart from the SEC, no moment take Argentina so a modern one away. And when Argentina, you know, no Michelle, when she about to happen, I say, oh, damn play Argentina modern one and raw. Omo at this Egypt because second, Obidi 11 minutes versus 3 goals. Enough for more at World Cup. Shabola na Egypt, but no Argentina 11 minutes after 3 goals. No, Obi Amo Argentina also and a referee and a referee. Referee who's here today? Every day, Christ Messi, we are punishing Obasa. No, come on, the other one, also punishing Obasa. The Omunga way.
1: Well, na penalty, na clean penalty.
2: Oh, I know so na stamp us. I just said the Osa body para crash you. Na stamp we are koso.
1: Any stamp?
2: Na referee na shasa yangu kwa shugu.
1: Stamp ni yeye ni yangu kwa sim.
2: Ebi,
1: Messi, Ekuia Ketson. We are supervisor, Kumasi Technical University Restaurant. And there, with happy birthday to you, Mercy Ikua Ketson, supervisor at Kumasi Technical University Restaurant. May the good Lord richly bless you, plenty and abundantly. Eric, and the attending Kano, and there, the 8th day of July, 2026, Adwabu Ahima, we say, Nyame, and so near Busuan in Adding, Ochina, and was sister. We free Muya, ya, just for no forgetting. She was 54. Ewa Kentin Cronon, senior, ya, and now Ochida, a drab boy, ma, of UMB. That is Universal Merchant Bank. We'll be right back.
9: 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Wishes, papa, yeah, boy, dance out to me say yes. A Danya Yafi. And we need Bonima Street Complex. Quality wishes. Bonima Street Complex. There was a for YF Junction. 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
2: Trusted ye to be a dear. And so she knew shop.
3: Very important, no hey.
2: Munya, so many pons to ye. And so she knew but
3: as a group of business will feel be more.
2: I mean, why, yes, I guess I'm a book. The Biani are for Frau, and so I'm on two Biani. Also, be a dean say, and yes, from Jane when you. Hey, yes, you got some bills for idea. Make your comments, not my GMU. Then what if we emergency loan? What's this?

0: 0302-200-390. 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
1: Yes, sir. We have possessed foundation.
0: Yasenia MTN Bagana and Horn Bi Bia Society. Afi say di infia diasanti. Yeah, chat ya big time. Teddy MTN at 30 promo na big ja. Toyota Land Cruiser.

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1: And
2: it's different from the police from Kratemu. The police from Kratemu, ground. No, and so
1: ground. They say,
2: na no more.
1: You call grounds no two na or motu ni baby and papa bakuna the two ni can say or no no or kuna fool into a straight bullet in the cano. A branch is or no no so fiabe tried a straight bullet in the can. Even school bars ya na pack war. Or no a question colano abe party station. Neglect in our papa. Lemon many not in the shop one. And no I say ne box ya no tongue na any one wind na a two kicking na. 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
0: 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Afe so board of directors no. Om the report beba na committee report no swaka hum. 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Or see a ye musika 31st December 2025 ban a we said the empenny 4 days as sonny sono. 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
0: 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Uko Hisense showroom beer, a busu say chapel, money amounts of the F. And it's our kitchen, one up as so CSC, a your bedroom, one up any maybe as well, ho ho, and you could turning in a free Hisense. Now what dance one yam from a pabo, now what to me at the ye. Now a ya papa, my jom who disa papenti, and now your customer, your mom 5 years manufacturer defect warranty, no, and now grow crowing any baby, ya. I'm showroom. 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Dansuma and La Paz. 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Dansuma Mall. Tema Community 1. 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I'm right here. 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
13: Oga landlord, I dey greet o.
14: I dey hear you.
13: Oga landlord, good morning o. Sure. Oga landlord, na great I dey greet you.
14: Madam, no just tie your own this morning, they hear me so. Stingy woman.
13: You two be stingy man.
15: My wife, you for calm down now. You know say na church we dey go this morning.
14: Ah, you dey go church?
15: Make we go pray to Baba God now.
14: Chai, Baba God, I dey beg you. Never come at all. Hey, woman be the wicked though. They go just go buy this way chocolate drink. They go prepare with hot water for breakfast. They go drink with their children. They go carry some put for fridge. Make they drink when they come back from school. Hey, see these wicked people.
15: Okay, landlord, you suppose no say this way chocolate drink na the way. If you get them for supermarket shops, even Michelle and they take a do tea. If you get them anywhere for Nanja.
13: So you too, you for go buy your own because you know they pay any bill.
14: This way chocolate drink when they talk so, I feel buy yam. And if I vest now, I'll go buy 20 cartons take proof for my house. You didn't hear me so?
13: You saw this your talk where they talk here. You don't tire me.
14: Ah, see them all. For your people. Fake Christians like una. See their head. Go punish all of una.
13: yeah, man.
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17: Oh, he man, I didn't know print. Would not make drum hat. Would you tell when you say?
18: Minua by me say. Me persimmon be out on a busia de aquajario, and it's a major tremendy sounds to me. Would you met him?
17: King Dave Investment Limited. I call for Camille Shah Gel every Europe approach memo. I began a drama so ha. Say, dear, and one will be a dijari. A natural selection tea and power with dear. I know swear nam into Wumiaka Krebia. Ne poor who say. Puka puka puka. Wait dear with ye ye. Ebina me cray. 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Hey, woonye.
18: Ni mini. Camille shower jaw no jia jimmy. Na de ama menia jaw cram pone say. Empo me with the unsu.
17: Same catcher will say, Camille shower gel dear. A ye natural selection.
18: Wait dear minia bachere me baby a minia biato.
17: Camille shower gel so dear. E boo a jam my so baby a. Woka baby a ye ton samina. Whooping a biato. So whooping a do don't swear to a. 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
20: 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Frezero 0540-101-671 and a 0540-106-294. Cindy Rice, Asham, Ned Denso,
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1: 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With stunning visuals, immersive sound, and smooth motion. 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

And playing it also to you, my sweet sister, Charlotte, a.k.a. Mrs. Ogidigo. I know you love the song, Charlotte. Good morning to you, Esther Dacomensa. Have a good day, too. Thank you for listening.

tell me you don't like the sound. And that's why I say shouting out to Joseph Adote Brown, a.k.a. Kwabena Kwabena, aspiring to be MPP organizer for Ablekuma South constituency. Joseph Adote Brown, greetings to you. I hear you're number one on the ballot. Shouting out to you from Bobby Seke Seke. A very good morning to you, Dr. Ebenezer Sophie Baden. Enjoy. Okay, we're going to start talking. It's almost 10 o'clock. Any PC I be do.

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1: 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Who do we talk it?
2: 10 o'clock exactly. Peace 104.3. Kwebra?
3: Repeni.
2: Machia.
3: Yenya.
2: Srewenya.
3: Ya na wasu yedenya mase se odi wa basu ndwi.
2: Na mini ya dana se. 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
3: Aye.
2: No bende.
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2: 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Aye, eja. Onde mejano wada suho.
3: Oshaba ma.
4: So on the just a final.
2: I don't know.
5: Ah, you go so.
2: Yamini Adanasi.
5: Well, to TV Biama, Yena, what they have been doing. You need to cast a Yadanasi.
2: You,
5: New Biana.
2: You,
5: sir.
2: You. Come down, open how many GR for your interview? What's here?
3: Mantio.
2: Ah, me boarding crowd.
3: Oh, sir.
2: I don't know if you are aware. My name is Unima. But Ghana Revenue Authority.
3: Right.
2: Also, more tax reliefs.
3: Uh-huh.
2: What is your more disability relief?
3: Yes.
2: Okay. I want to meet the building.
3: Oh, okay.
2: I didn't know you knew.
3: In fact, who import to Niama? Ah, your debre, one more, said the woman did them, one more candy, your incentive.

0: Iva ye wode ma.
1: Interesting. 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
0: se uye juma uye ay obi a wabi juma.
1: Mhm.
0: Na wajuma e fo no. Ufo obi a wadi demo a.
1: Mhm.
0: Ye wo tax incentive bi mo a eno so so ye de ma.
1: Very interesting.
0: Ai ai nti e wo ay disability act no mu.
1: Okay.
0: Ene tra ma e ya ka act no asema. Ye ntu ye bo aso en do so mu ya. Enisa ye toto na sesa.
1: Yeah.
0: It was comprehensively put.
1: Very interesting.
0: The enforcement.
1: Them, no
0: that is one of the things my research for about 5 years made me say, yeah, enforcement is a problem.
1: Yeah.
0: You see, when you say, a post if you are quantity, they are the front line of law enforcement, police force. As part of their training, manual no SSNK include special knowledge on disability. Because we'll be ba police. Na sue ye na obe report wa. Ese se ye tie na sem wo kasa otimu.
1: Okay.
0: Ana kasa okamu. Enti sha no se bi oyobi a on to mean kasa not the sign language a. Posi ni no to onu no se ni obi o te sign language a se a. Be de na wetin a report.
1: Yeah.
0: Enti sa ne manyina e ka nema aka this year 20th anniversary of both the UN CRPD. Any the Persons with Disability Act at 715 2006 no 20 years pepe. And what is remarkable about Ghana is that brana UN Asia yes had no sabrino mu na ye ye no and it couldn't have captured what is contained in the UN CRPD said there ebinu esi peno no but largely chairman general ye mra na enye bata akra ye ebi echi ebe boy and tell me they say Wako do someone who sa GRE incentive.
1: Oh, very nice.
0: As I say, yes, but now so your best threat GRE for no say one more modern say one money persons with disability organizations, any institutions.
1: Oh, yeah, keep with you, normal TRC.
0: Exactly.
1: It's very. Mitya and I'm saying, ah, where there be a crab nabe pepper.
0: Yeah.
1: Thompson said, she says, Kwame, good morning. I'm listening to you live at Akropong, I believe. I'm in town. Welcome to Ghana, Thompson said, she usually in Switzerland. And thank you very much for the best wishes. And then this one says, I'm watching you live from Mafikeng. Mafikeng, is it in South Africa? Team Kokoko, my name is Grace, watching from Maryland, USA. Good morning to you, Grace. Thank you very much. And Samuel Wellington Butcher, we see you. Chairman General, please talk about our road. Pokwasi to Afiamang. Sakwani de Seja. Pokwasi area de Munise Nanaya Okesi. Odia Henka Omunom Tabosa in Mama Africa. And then S1 also says, I'm watching you live in London, Dartford. Okay, technicians should check the online radio. Okay, we'll do that. Thank you very much. Good morning, watching from the UK. Got your favorite shirt. Okay, one love. Thanks. And then George says, watching you live. Okay, George, good morning. And then, okay. Right. Yes, sir.
2: Hey, Mamin, can I say briefly on the GRE relief asema? Okay.
1: Sure,
2: my Juma Kakrao GRE.
1: Oh, wow. Nice.
2: I worked for 22 years in GRE.
1: Wow. I know Juma Kakrao.
2: My entire working life is in GRE from 2003 to 2024.
1: Wow.
2: Yes.
1: Then you.
2: I'm a full GRE officer.
1: Yes.
2: We retired from GRE voluntarily in 2024 as an assistant commissioner.
1: Wow. Oh. Wow.
0: Then you rose high.
1: Very high.
2: I was the company secretary, I was the board secretary of GRE when I left GRE.
1: Interesting. Interesting.
2: Oh, Kabila, oh, who is interesting?
1: No, this is interesting. No, because me, and I get
0: GRE.
1: And you're on one two.
0: What's the institution?
2: Exactly. Just to add to the point today, Osede Yama Yen. Now a lot of tax education.
1: Yes, they are. They are here every Wednesday.
2: Exactly. Yeah. And it is to enable Ghanaians to know that Onye GRE is not there only to collect taxes from us.
1: Okay.
2: Of course, what the tax is for national development. But in the tax collection, answers are a lot of opportunities or reliefs, or whatever.
1: Mm-hmm.
2: It's, you know, yeah, well, marriage relief. And responsibility relief.
1: Yeah.
2: Sawara.
1: And I pay what church in Wahia.
2: child education, over yes. School, school going now. If I want to be more, then the disability, as you talked about, old age, actually, woman, I mean, our papa, our bro, 60 years and above, are able to make claim relief from them as well. And any other dependent, able to make confirm they are adopt to be now, able to make mortgage, even if you take mortgage, right, you can have those reliefs and all.
1: Exactly.
2: But a lot of Ghanaians are not aware. It is a will file one tax return, sir. One file them relief form, no, now we take advantage of. So I would appreciate the work ongoing in GRA. It's been a long standing engagement. Yeah, the GRA should go down to the doorsteps of the Ghanaian.
1: Yeah.
2: Now, all my 1 year away, then also in Parliament, I'm going to also look for enhancing the reliefs because all the reliefs are there. Oh, yeah, the benefits there on Owufu. It be 1,200, it be 600, it be 800. It's accumulative per annum. Obedient there on your significant enough for me to even claim. But say, we should be able to enhance some of these benefits so that Ghanaians would also be compensated. They should also have the benefit of these reliefs. Now, relief also should be impactful in their lives so that Eritrea, in the state, recognizes the other contributions are Eritrea within the sector, and then you can benefit.
1: And patrol enhancement, what parliament, on your mind? No, because Anape Obaino, I gave me very good education this morning. I mean, I mean, put away the margin. Disability relief, marriage relief, old age, mortgage. Child education. Obetchi mean now ha.
2: Papi Ghana for pi me kai kabila last time would be said that nim now academy apply because it's an annual thing.
1: But as you said, they don't talk about
2: exactly.
1: It.
2: Exactly.
1: Man I hear you.
2: Exactly.
1: And sikana mo imu ye do bebre ti eho na ehiam
2: how said that yeah handsome
1: or yeah or man ko
2: na engage the commissioner general and the team and then also at the finance committee
1: yeah
2: parliament. I think they will raise it up so that we can able to me ama wa kwoso
1: wa kwoso. No, I'm happy GRA is doing this pa.
3: I'm always say yeah the way ye adwuma ye pa bra nema ye say e ma abuchi tena e ye ma Ghana for bi
1: no
3: e wo hadada wo now so yenni munti
1: for lack of knowledge
3: our people perish.
1: Chairman General, good morning. I'm watching from the Ramstein Air Base in Germany. Intino, we all know that Alexander is always there. Thank you, Alexander. And then this one says, Richard says, I'm in UK, Croydon. My regards to Nana Wadia Esim, Chief of Wadia Jumakese, and Jeff of UK. And then we're having problems. And Pacho, tune in for the Mami Wai. I see your tuning is not streaming except playing music. O'Neill and Ponsa in Amsterdam. Pacho, you be and then Richard says, I'm watching live from Bristol, UK. Kwame, it's true. Everyone in my institution is benefiting from it every year. Interesting, the reliefs you're talking about, we're happy to hear. And tax relief, see. Yeah, dear, we're hot, da. Now, Kwame. Relief in the account. But quick comments. Obviously, what is relief to the person who is evading taxes or not paying taxes at all? Well, quick in London, what it is that someone who seek relief now, fill a form now, you have to add your tax, it also reflect that, you know, you will get your relief because there's evidence that, obviously, I applied for the child education relief and it's reflected on my pay slip. Well, congratulations. Congratulations. I'm happy that you were able to get it done for you. And then, obviously, wonderful discussion. Okay, Kwame. Well, it was an interesting discussion this morning. Obviously, I filed countless times, but I never received any benefits. Some of Brian Boabin, get a lawyer, maybe. Get somebody who understands the system to help you. Me, Mondi, me, Ntiasi, Ntin, BBC, Nisemeya, Meba, Honorable Isaac Wakache, and say, well, already, you know, we're a GRA person, you know. Being a lawyer as well, you can just, you know, okay, so somebody says, Dr. Doris here, or says, even those of us who are brain aneurysm survivors are entitled, even though you don't see our disability because it is not physical. Dr. Doris here, you are very, very right. This is something that maybe we should have a conversation about again, one of these days.
3: And mm-hmm. I mean, because, yeah, the, some message, yeah, Bentino.
1: Mm-hmm.
3: Masre, then, dear, sabi, and ya, dear. Beka se eye yare adefun bia ye tutu na sebi eye ni pasu na udo so mu ya yete ya obi biara meka se ye as ye assessment a ye mu biara ye di dem owo bibi mu
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4: Wada Roma.
1: Yo, Pacho Brim.
4: Enchiremu kakra.
1: Miche.
4: Ni asabi uwe di demu no. I know it's me apply for some benefits here. Now I say, oh dear, oh dear.
1: Okay. Who are we the them no? Are we a juma?
4: Yeah.
1: One no. Who bet me apply?
4: Mm-hmm.
1: Who are we need them?
4: Yeah.
1: It's one for be a juma, ma odi them no.
4: Okay.
1: Also, to me, one no apply for a. Right. Wa ori should be.
3: I mean, now wa juma no so so.
1: Yo.
3: Benya faso.
1: Faso. Wa ori should be a we did them.
3: That's right.
1: Who bet me apply? So Mary should be a we did them.
4: Yeah.
1: Into me apply.
4: Yeah.
1: In fact, yo. Consultant in the
4: theology. Yeah.
1: Se, se,
4: on the beginning.
3: Two, else was so bibia a chain, babia ubia only them.
1: Mm-hmm.
3: And no can we binti and I am rano? I say, wa ubisa, e wo fie, e wo mono. As I say, oh, my no, ye boar, can be so my own, he wo, e wo, e to and same. So,
1: only him say, a man on neighbor, be so, oh, share ubia, where did them wa?
3: Yeah.
1: Oh, my little choker.
3: That's right.
1: Mm.
3: Yeah.
1: Okay. Online choker.
3: Say no bini yeye.
1: Yeah.
3: Working in progress.
1: See, what we need to do is more education, yeah. Not amount for NTSC.
3: And more enforcement.
1: Enforcement, because Obidi or the boss say I applied for relief twice. It wasn't given. NT GRA is deceiving us. Well, Daniel, maybe you need to go back and find out. Obisi, very good discussion with the GRA issue. I never knew there's aged dependent relief until this morning. There's actually aged dependent relief. Was who should be already more than 60 years.
4: Yeah.
1: And now, well, Munu, you're over 60.
4: Yeah.
1: You can apply for the relief. And, senior MP, can I, Mr. Mekayan? Emu ne nyedru, but kitwe bi enswa. Inti siye, ye hena emu, you know.
4: Yo, man for my own.
1: Yo, awandi mbe mwa.
4: Bra, mebo ye, nebo.
1: Kwame, yo, yes, Ebi.
2: Kwame, just a minute on the same disability. Eche, assembly, sir.
1: Yeah.
2: Municipal assembly, there's a huge portion of the common fund, the percentage of the common fund.
3: Now it's 5%.
2: 5%.
3: It started from 2, under President Kufuor. President Akufo-Addo took it to 3%, and a President Mahama Sisi Wayeno 5%.
2: Now, that 5% in order assembly, you know, it will amaze you the assembly for no, they don't utilize it for the benefit of the people with disability.
3: Yeah.
2: It will have a huge concern to the minister. Yesterday, the parliament, Minya Mills. So when I went through one of the mills, and the minister had actually written to members of parliament and also to the municipal assemblies there, Wonfa Nkuntebu, Wonfambra, in terms of how we utilize that particular fund, because that fund is heavily underutilized. Now, two, three things.
1: Mm-hmm.
2: Either the assembly need take time to identify people with disability within the assembly. Another two, say, request about for the utilization of the people with disability won't process one farmer in Crofono for whatever reason I don't know. Mikael, my constituency had made some that my direct of our disabilities to go to that, because this is non-partisan. Oh yeah, obiati community more be established there or honor or you're entitled to. No one crofa my refer one to the assembly. The last time I check in, they had not been engaged by the assembly, no one J one particular one friend one chairman, because some of them look are supposed to be used to support your business.
3: Yeah.
2: Now say who business plan another age was said what did be so mukana say a yarna a yanim support a cardin and zama ning in our honum. So in the letter Minister for Local Government or the Beno is confirming some of these things that we have a lot of initiatives, sir. Yeah, there are people with disability. But unfortunately, we are not so much committed one way or the other, because assembly in the key agency
1: we are not committed. Is it also not because we are ignorant and we don't know yenim? Inti ebi assembly ni kwa yekade wanka ye dem engagement wanka ebi anu wantase.
2: I didn't know if I will come on funding na ne disbursement and usage ni ina order ho. Ena oyada I will as the MC in a coordinating director na all the officials of the members ni ina. You should know that this is a direct allocation for them. So assembly men na wo one man one so said that what they them information what they by assembly. Because that is why you are assembly members. And you know, I'm wondering, and Meda can with us, and Yami Adomna said, make a back. Now, yeah, next general assembly meeting. I've always participated in the assembly meeting.
1: So, yeah.
2: A member of parliament.
3: Would you be interested in this information, Kwame?
1: Yes.
3: And you may 4 o'clock.
1: Mm-hmm.
3: The Center for Local Governance, Advocacy. Womu Air launched the 3rd edition of the Public Financial Management Compliance League Table, where they rank municipal, metropolitan, municipal, and district assemblies on how they use a common fund.
1: Okay.
3: Yeah, they come out Womu.
1: Uh-huh.
3: In TNN, you may 4 p.m.
1: Okay.
3: At British Council Auditorium.
1: Okay.
3: They did it last year. The year before, and this is the 3rd in the series. Assemblies, no, Sikana Yediama Womono, said you more use sooner after. We are connected with them, and we know, said, particularly the share for persons with disability, you know, they pay attention there.
1: It'll be interesting to see what the figures
3: exactly
1: are.
3: Exactly, and when they come out, Mestre Media for Beba Womono say they should highlight compliance. Assemblies are dear,
1: a few comments that will excite you. Musa Abatwa Aswasio say at the Kumasi Abatwa Company,
3: that's right.
1: We also have the opportunity to apply for tax relief, and the process has been very effective. I personally applied, including relief for my wife and children, and I'm currently benefiting from it. I encourage all eligible workers to take advantage of this opportunity. Very interesting. Me, I didn't know about that.
3: And then Musa Abatwa, Abeka sent me.
1: Aye. But this one says, this one says, I go from okay, Obi told to see. I'm a buzzing. I say, Bra Kwame, you can claim relief so for your children, etc. True, we'll do that. Greetings to Yaoboama. He has a lot of filler. The key issue though is that you must be a compliant taxpayer. Papa, no, on your ear, Juma.
2: Oh, friend.
1: Usubachi.
2: Hey, Obi.
1: Obi.
2: Hey, Commissioner Obi.
1: Yeah. I say, it will fill up. My mom is down with a stroke and treatment is expensive. The caregivers have to get tax relief. Dr. Doris Osei, well, Dr. Doris, I don't know, maybe you can apply. Your mom is over 60, I know. Mm-hmm. And so there's already some relief in there for you. And now that she's unwell, I'm sure that something can come out of it. Kwame, in the UK, receiving allowance for the care of a certified and registered disabled person depends on the number of hours you work. So it is a means-tested benefit. Kweku, thank you very much. You're opening our eyes this morning. I once overpaid tax to GRA. When I tried to get a refund, the letter was written and given to me by the officer who committed the error to take it to Accra myself. I made so many trips to Accra that transportation and hotel bills was getting to more than half of the amount, so I gave up. Mm-hmm. Phillips from Takrady. Phillips, the man hasn't been fair to you at all. But yeah, maybe sir, one more question. George Eguakun. Eguakun. I hope I got your name correct. George in Sekendi. Chairman General, you're my mentor. It's my honest wish nature favors me to meet you. May God continue to bless you. That's nice. George, thank you very much. And may nature favor both of us. Nyami Aduma Ibishia one day. Here in the Netherlands, the Moroccans and Turkish have been taking advantage of the disability tax incentive. Lots of them who have children with disability don't work, yet they earn very high income.
2: Yeah.
1: I see. interesting. And somebody says, okay, yes, another funny one. Kwame Sefakan should benefit from the reliefs because he's disabled. He has no hair on his head. Frederick, bloody fool. Anyway, Ophir Pachobrem.
4: Yo, Kwame, now, make an also old train, Hamanda said, ma, na BBC.
1: BBC. Yeah.
4: If we are now assembling the ground, we said they need data.
1: Mm-hmm.
4: Disability, and I said, mm-hmm. people with disability, we're going to them serve it.
1: Mm-hmm.
4: I was saying, Honor, you have a Honson Sankaini.
1: Yeah.
4: But Malin, you're in abundance of water, the fool is get tested.
1: The fool is thirsty.
4: And
1: that's what
4: I'm
1: saying.
4: It will be Nima, as I said. Oh, who knows that? It be a sana or man no war, my mini amiso. You want to take advantage of your education? I think that a bebwa. Now, Honorable Monfes assembly is between.
2: Yes,
4: that's true.
2: Yes.
1: Because, Honorable, two questions, and I'm pissing me, Bissau, and two things. Processional. It is saying, is it that smooth? Because of Phillips from Takwa, they commented by how efficient is the process?
2: Yeah.
1: And here one. And two, public sector workers, what's the process for them? ABR, me a Juma or Ghana Education Service, and me a teacher, me and I don't know. Process, let's say.
2: Okay.
1: Yeah.
2: And the Odikano, GRE, Wakuni, in terms of digitalizing their processes.
1: Okay.
2: And you know, and the tax offices is way much enough for the in at least every district minimum you would have a tax office there. And the, most of these processes are online. It is a file with income tax. The first point is there also a file with annual income tax. On and by law, why in 30th of April.
1: Okay.
2: This year by 30th of April, no Sedenka will be filed income tax. May the Commissioner General have an extension of time for one of the file income tax.
1: Okay.
2: It is a file income tax now. On an obituary tax position. It is a public service worker. What institution pays your tax on your behalf?
1: Yeah.
2: But to file your tax for the year, and it says in the eye and the personal. Instead of first and corporate, it's the first like a PCFM accountant. Then I'll be file one, you know, one tax return, so that I one.
1: Mm-hmm.
2: It's, you don't need to engage GR required for you to have your tax clearance certificate.
1: Okay.
2: Neither equal brochine per tax clearance, Ebeko GR in was who compi YBB Amonajo tax clearance certificate.
1: Mm-hmm.
2: But since no sign that we have several streams of income, maybe beyond PCFM, no, and business to be a AA. If you are no man, will be actually with Japanese be in the year. What business no, and our company no own. It's, you know, you are supposed to now file your own personal income tax. A honum nebe declare any other sources of income.
1: Mm-hmm.
2: Then you have the opportunity to also declare all of these dependents and issues.
1: Mm-hmm.
2: It's the relief components, or a form. It is online. Say, I mean, what can I say?
1: Mm-hmm.
2: You just click it, you fill it, and then you submit it to GRE. Either online or you can send it to the tax office. Now, baby, I will company Utria will tax, no? A honum na tax office or. It, you know, you can be here in Peace FM, but Ebia Ete Kwabinya. But what tax office on ye Achimota and Ade Madina?
1: Okay.
2: What tax office be will be a Peace FM will file will returns.
1: Yeah.
2: It, once you submit those reliefs requests, you know, based on what income and will company no tria in a ubibiano. They will just make sure that these benefits are granted onto your slip. It is a wo company no or retire wo taxes.
1: Taxes, yeah.
2: Will be deduct them relief you. No about be a part of your income. Now, in the event of Nipana or the assembly by the of Fele Bibi no said what they call in Kranwaka Chen and Nankas
1: Fanko.
2: It is completely wrong. It doesn't exist in GRE. GRE say Elko Nase Ewo issue be it is the tax office that is supposed to handle it on your behalf.
1: Exactly.
2: It, you know, he should have gone to see the manager. At times, you know, 1 hour in between I say honum no. Either there may be a own your full training, I will be appreciate. Another way missing formal.
3: Another so, way show off.
2: So, Senka Nipani Nima, in Canada, Obeko, the office manager, no, no, I catch him, no, day, na won't call for no catch him, but you cannot be transporting yourself to Accra on a submission.
1: Yeah.
2: And, you know, they should have just handled it from the tax office, sent it to Accra, and then, a honum, no, said who be poko GRE say same in that when they receive even your correspondence they are supposed to communicate back to you. It is our telephone number or that you receive a text message, somebody will call you to tell you the way yaba you process it, because I was there when we established the client service charter.
1: Oh great.
2: It's your client service charter or every service at GRE will render at the number of days. I also said that what they respond to inquiries and other one request. It is a once and can within 3 days, 1 week, depending on that service. Now you can write to Obama, the next person to report to. Well, first point here, office manager. Mm-hmm. If you office manager, you come to the head office, the commissioner, and then from the commissioner to the commissioner general. Before it gets to CG, all of this would have been. It must say the general public there. You hold the institutions accountable and responsible. Officers at GRE would want us to hold their 1 year man. So your best friend. It takes a lot for somebody to pay a tax.
1: Yeah.
2: Tax need to be on that form.
1: Oh yeah.
2: It is a what do better now they pay a tax a juma. Or say they had a good sense of responsibility. Edema the client and other the ordinary Ghanaian. So that on bear any extra burden. The only way to attack another to attack but of a service to be rendered by the tax authority. No, I bet you also make all day on future crowd on farm brand.
1: Wonderful education this morning. Think that this conversation not a coin change, but I bet major conversation.
4: I'm going. I solve a problem, dear.
1: Now you're poor, you're better. You
3: but for me,
1: because tax on common still are a bit. Yo,
3: and
1: but as part of the
4: member, and NEPA and DCMPP will be a
1: government. Yes, you have 1 minute. Obisi, the processes are easy. The processes are easy. Here at KTU, KTU will be Kumasi Technical University. We filled the forms and we submitted it to GRE. Yeah. And then was submitted to the Controller and Accountant General. Yes. Most members of staff are now enjoying it. Yes. George from KTU. George, this is interesting. Thank you very much. And then this one says...
3: Kumasi KSTU or...
1: Kumasi is KSTU.
3: Uh-huh. Kofodia
1: Technical University. Yeah. KTU. Okay. Kofodia. Now, Kokoko is live on the Beat FM. So regards to Polo, the Beat FM manager and all the staff from Fantastic Wilberforce. Fantastic Wilberforce, thank you very much. And then, interesting, this one says, Chairman Jura, please emphasize on GES workers. Well, GES workers, ma come on, ma'am, I'm into them. Yeah, various accountants, more accountants in Casa. No, mo yes, I but yeah, ma'am, now so start enjoying it. But, y'all. Nana K, or say he's vying to become national organizer of the MPP.
2: Hey.
1: Or say, as for Yao, he's Yao lawyer, former board secretary GRE. He's GRE and GRE is him. By the way, tell him I said I'm waiting for his support for my campaign. also, he wants tax relief for his campaign. And then Buama is my MP. Wow. My wife knows him very well, but I don't. The day I'll meet him, I'll give him the full details. Was it messaging from Takwadin Bay?
2: I see.
1: Most oba a
2: what? Oh, okay.
1: What they let the bad on brand can.
2: Okay.
1: Also, any MP. Now, no, he wasn't any more, papa. So it goes at, may I show the home who are, he would, seek some, clarity from you. Okay. This one says, my point is, some employees doing side hustles do not declare the income. So how do they go for relief? I see what you mean, Kweku. Quite a valid point there. So a bit more on your side hustles, no? Kintapofo so about say share. Not say she alone. You are live on Adas FM Kintampo. Greetings to Ampem Daku, CEO of Adas FM.
3: That's right.
1: Master Planner Junior, Policy Analyst Kintampo. Kintampo for your Damasi. that is an interesting one. Kokroko is also live in Dr. Baumier's campaign office. We are all listening to you. Greetings to lawyer George Kwating in Adenta. But George Kwating in Adenta is Baumier's campaign office in Adenta. Or your address?
3: extension.
1: And then Kwesi Enima says, I'm enjoying your conversation this morning. Kwesi Enima in the UK. Good morning from Accra. And KTU is actually Kofodia. Uh-huh. Technical University. Mm-hmm. Kumasi is KSTU. Prince in Cape Coast. Prince, thank you very much for that education. Impacho etuotia die eye. Na anope, we have been blessed to say what started as a conversation. Then I'm the country Kabila said, and the GRE for Baha na the issue about disability relief. Yeah. Sena iwe GRE guru ti how they are sharing hundi. Inti and then na obeche bibi. Ya lo ya mpocho che bika hum.
2: Inti.
1: No.
2: Kwame.
1: Yes sir.
2: Se yefa particularly focus on the benefit to the Ghanaian.
1: No.
2: Ebe hunde even ye kasi business.
1: Mm-hmm.
2: Obia oye youth. Ah oye business.
1: Mm-hmm.
2: Yeah, well, GRE supporter, one more exemption from payment of corporate tax.
1: A youth. By youth, it's up to what, 35?
2: 35 years.
1: 35.
2: Mm-hmm. It is a Ghanaian youth,
1: mm-hmm.
2: That's up to 35 years. That's a set up company.
1: Mm-hmm.
2: That's every year, a Juma. Normal corporate tax, about 25%.
1: Okay.
2: Of what income and other profit.
1: Mm-hmm.
2: And you know, a ban or more them relief in the payment of income tax nanka wobejo.
1: Relief of how much?
2: It's 25% of your corporate income tax nanka
1: betriano.
2: Income tax.
1: Are you joking?
2: You understand, yes. For about 5 years or so.
1: So up to age 35.
2: Up to
1: age 35. There's a youth relief tax.
2: Exactly.
1: A youth tax relief.
2: Yes, so a relief for the youth or a business.
1: Wow.
2: Yes.
1: Wawejuma.
2: As an incentive, they're able to make an crofo. That was why you juma. Now able to so edibi so edibi. So, I believe that we should be able to push, and if a lot of, McKay, when I was in GRE, there's this gentleman who started, Noye Mpomwa. Yes, Oye Mpomwa Nkakra. And we had to put him on this, I encouraged him to, file for this particular, benefit.
1: Noye under 35.
2: Mm-hmm. And I can say he's, one of the referees in Becheka says, "We boy, need you mano what repair
1: wow
2: queen." You understand? Didn't you know there a whole lot that yearly at times, and then this is where make the government should focus on. I said that you create a lot more incentives, sir. Obema Ghana for wano konado, there will be tria eto because say. If you know that the may were nipa no kura no own CC abana na the own wea.
1: Mm-hmm.
2: Own wea no. Because a lot of the reasons why Ankrofo won't hear to the day, they don't see any returns back to them.
1: Mm-hmm.
2: Uh-huh. But in him there, sawa and benefitter, woman may be benefitter, another woba, benya, a benya for so if you ba wa another who dependent be wa. You open up your books.
1: Mm-hmm.
2: For GRE to understand, so that at the end of the day, you know, we to
1: mwaka. I see. Now, sir, you be them because you mentioned the tax relief for young people, youth. Obi edi them so ebiwa wejuma so. You can also apply.
2: Yeah, you can. You can get both because on the edemudino, onono, you are entitled to 25% of all entitlement and consider etria as tax. Yes, that is about 25%. Then I would be more. But in terms of business personality, you have your personal tax and then you have the corporate tax. What benefit as a person or a different from what benefit for the business?
1: For the business.
2: First one, we talked about the youth, you know, the business part, which is the corporate income tax.
1: Exactly.
2: But one casa as an individual, and so no, and what tax are etria on your income, on your salary, our demo. And that one, you can take advantage of the disability relief. You know.
1: Back to the issue, Irezi, Eric Amposa, Boateng tax expert. Also, the reliefs are nothing to write home about. It's exactly what you were talking about. For example, why do you give child education relief of 600 cedis per child up to three children? It was 200 cedis until it was increased to 600 in 2019. The fees paid are so much, and so the amounts for all the reliefs must be increased significantly. Another disturbing issue is the restriction of the value of a car to 75,000 cedis for capital allowance computations, when some cars cost over a million cedis. I can pass up what the tax expert. Thank you, but it was part of what maybe I went to and that Honorable Isaac Buama raised those issues, and then let's see. Now, does GRA have a communications unit? I'm just asking. Well, Mark, I don't know, but what I know is that in the last few weeks, you know, every Wednesday, Omoma obi baha anope biya ebeye tax education anope diye no how to do it tax reliefs and ona omobaya na mini say disability tax relief for her. And I'm a catcher, Kabila, a year born who come my stress to say any name, say, Guru Nankasa, Eti, and Tem, our Hintinum, the member of parliament for Efia constituency, lawyer Isaac Abua Manya, just has taken the opportunity, sir, he will just educate us as we go along. Into this morning, we're talking tax reliefs. The discussion on tax exemption has been very insightful. Befi from Bantama says that one. Martin says, I live in the US, I don't work in Ghana, but GRE sends me a letter that tell me a letter that I warned them. This was okay. I don't get it, Martin. Please look at your message and resend. Why, Pacho? It is good that tax officials took turns to educate us on some of these things. We pay taxes, but certain benefits due us are unknown. Kudos to you, Chairman Junior, for bringing them. Dr. Aaron Edu of UPSA. Okay, my name is Awea on Pacho. Basically, how many years does GRA conduct an audit for an enterprise? Is it 5 years interval or 3 years? And then, okay, is it 5 years or 3 years?
2: Oh, the tax, GRA Botum will obey a tax audit anytime.
1: Okay, so there's no interval.
2: There's no interval, but yen the time I mean, if you want, 2024, you set some standards.
1: Okay.
2: And the standard should be that at least every 2 years, be a Osede Wotumo conduct audit. Inti say risk be a in the one or flag red, yellow, green. So what compliance here very high. It can even be 4 years and sana will conduct a tax audit.
1: Okay. Inti so, red, yellow, green depends on what compliance.
2: What compliance here yellow, 2 years they will come and do an audit. Say a red on the grass, this must be a credible be conduct audit.
1: Hi.
2: The reason is that the longer you take to conduct an audit, the likelihood the nipano obe perpetuate them wrong now we take tax money near high.
1: Mm.
2: A son eco raise liability and I say unquantum assessment said be my nipa and she and nipano to munchiano companies. It does this in a besha GR Botumwa could be no a bear 10 years. Asan wakwa kwa your audit. Now wakwa for a copy or the about to nipanado. So the officers have been advised there at least 2 years a day, able to conduct audit generally.
1: Okay.
2: But for more compliant taxpayers, you don't worry yourself 2 years. Mm. You can do that in 4 years.
1: In 4 years, interesting.
2: Yeah, on your compliance today. Mm. Every year, we'll streamline.
1: Interesting. Kenneth Usu says, Chairman General, I heard George Kwarteng Adenta is the deputy protocol for Dr. Baumia, so he day in office. Anyway, you're also live in Atlanta, Georgia, USA. Kenneth Usu, good morning. Ibu in second D, greet my MP for a fear for me. I started my construction business in 2016 when I was 25 years old. Up to now, I don't know anything about this youth exemption. I paid my tax to date and no one has mentioned this to me before. GRA has more work to do. Regards to Dr. Kabila for his book recommendation. Ibu in second D, NAD, and no Ebaye. Now, quick one. The Brain Aneurysm Foundation Ghana is a non-profit organization creating awareness and solicits funds for patients. Are we entitled to tax relief? We don't get funds anywhere. We have not filed our tax for 2 years because I can't be using my money for that. Doris Nedi and Obai, I'll ask lawyer to give us a little education on that one. Paying taxes is not the problem to this nation, but the significant impact uses of it is the main problem. Fantastic Wilbur for safety, as sirens. So, and then, let's see. About your lawyer, OBC, Brain Aneurysm Foundation is a non-profit organization creating awareness and soliciting funds for patients. Are we entitled to tax reliefs? We don't get funds anywhere. We have not filed our tax for 2 years because I can't be using my money for that. Are they entitled?
2: Oh yeah, since it's a NGO,
1: mm-hmm.
2: properly registered, not a non-profiter, untia tax.
1: Untia
2: tax.
3: You're not supposed to.
2: Yes. So if a non-governmental organization, non-profit making a untia tax, and it's a what service is not warranted, no. Them na otida, then they are not supposed to pay tax.
1: I'm asking that also for myself because I run an NGO, Kokoko Charities.
2: Yes.
1: And
2: if you ever file all returns, all right, at the end of the year.
1: Mm-hmm.
2: Now, actually, Juma, Osika, Oba, Wisim, and Eddie, that is fine, but GRE will not impose any

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1: He had done something wrong. Mr. Speaker, the president did not go for a jolly ride.
2: Oliver, waka se chei aye unwenyang for fellas kwachi ofusu yen central for ton krefrim rashebejum Emmanuel Akoli and William Gintu Amanibo.
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4: Everything that we did in assurance has come to fruition, except the leg that has to do with the constitution, because the constitutional review is not yet done. Mr. Chairman, if you take the most recently passed act from Parliament, Act 1168, that is the new Security and Intelligence Act, Act 1168, you see clearly that the Narcotics Control Commission is part of the

0: and to be permitted.
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0: emu atre no menye bi kura ka ho
1: The MMDAs that we have, the district minister and metropolitan assemblies that we have, we are putting only 66. 66 out of 261. And you will see that, obviously, the talent is enormous. And give us, with the help of His Excellency, General Mahama, we'll be giving

0: extended. So we are also in the process of recruiting to augment the number so that it will help us to see how we can cover up all the other over 180 municipalities and districts and metropolitan.
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2: 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Ibrahim wakasa ho sei
3: advisory opinion of the council of state on the constitution of the Republic of Ghana amendment bill 2025. The bill seeks to amend provisions of the constitution relating to citizenship based.
4: All other political activities must be suspended. Everybody must be on board. All markets and shops must be closed. And this one, the CDS is on board. And the IGP is on board. And the Controller General for Immigration is on board. So if you go and open your shop, you will be on fire. This is not just the normal thing that we've been doing. If the president speaks and you want to take it for granted, the law will deal with you. He is the commander-in-chief of the Ghana Armed Forces. All other political activities.
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5: 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If you ni mwana, e how ni ho, and I'm sure nyin yin yin fa ni pentina. Yenko siesi yin son yi, le hosu e tuo ma ya kwa kwa ye wana. For me, there's a need for a call for national alert. Na yen treaty everywhere in Ghana as a flashpoint. Because if fear a day or how we ba, and as a gota anywhere, I'm not sure you know, a national problem. Minim man siya, a way you krum ha, district a oba kwa, if fear bola, any problem e maomu. At least, Uko district capital in Nipagua, everywhere in this country, all 261, a major problem. Na yako ye ni mono. Messiah who said, so we can say we fiada, memenda. We could have found another way around this. Uba problem e maomu. At least, Uko district capital in Nipagua, everywhere in this country, all 261, a major problem. Na yako ye ni mono. Messiah who said,

0: Intervention and KD Cianoa, and a woman when in the air flood control and a management. As you say, any say, who shall ensure a tongue cry, not the tongue chair? They are two upstream, a year, a blue mountains, all those mountainous areas in a sunday year tower. And it's not about that, Danny, I say, through that garage project to it. Yeah, you know, mommy, but the Nanke is here, pie, and you're getting water holding ponds. Ain't it so atomic? You could just as a cassia. It can sure free a blue hole, sunny banana, and something in that machine called Odonum at once. Now you need drain scrap the formula. And sure not your kitchen with Yanka ever be holding. Air corner area, who decide to be one in there of fighting flat around the world. Water holding ponds are one of the major solutions. As I said, the whole, you're intimidating questions here because of Gary, the eye training here, the Kunkong way. And you're key, so I'm going to be a side here now. You sure are influenced funny when you're so on track. It very reduces drastically. And then number one, you're here, storm drains are, as I said, and also a former, the call, Dono. You bet you me here. Odono Kra, four different tributaries. Onyasia, Dakobi, Ado, and Anima. Sanyama when you see a form, you say, and not quite unfound, don't you want qua? And yeah, dear, a bit in your person, your panel, it is great inside it. If there was structural issues that your person solves all mine, Naya quacko de Bussiako Sibu Niho, Naya Babishin Manasse, a vice society, a kaye, yen twasso, Yamian Koso, Naya, because who fight to flatter, would up a clean baby open. The technical challenge is one found to Nakama and should have said the Jeff House. If you have the Bayasi, that is you will make a man of a wish who say, I say, a barely pass to say, then turn a more being fast flat of one cry. Then you can I lick, go with a second year and suddenly she has another 2 years. And then she has another 2 years, you see, yesterday at this year, El Kobe, you are 940, a friend get to Santa Moe. Hey, yeah, I reho, the 20 pounds room. 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And now, Kaka is separate. Now, your chairman or how about Sana as a consider Cosmo Quentia a hard record.
1: Honorable, Sadia, Waka structure, and a buy from Udia, dear, and was a year at the PD, what was she say a sonum? Sir, ye shame and for Ninua, Yania or Mima. Se se wo citizen journalist na no draw the national ton baby as central for entume anu no o man for camera it me drew ho digital world as dan ken ready ye hwe e fi ye nam ensuo no ani a sabe anya do 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
0: 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E mene number one. Number two, I was say you reduce your reliance on plastic use. 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Misu uyambe shu. I was say it means who say, yeah, it means money pan to sign a man who qua. The laws must work. I was saying, starting them that in the person. Now, meaning that you know, Ghana was Bambia. Yeah, yeah, to your who for say, yeah, my young to the moon. Yeah, yeah, woman, so yeah, she says, so called circle, business district. Campaign a back as a money pan to identity. That should be one of the main areas. kono

0: how many dust bins, trash bins agency was in Nipa Fantu? Anyhow, Anna, say what comes in Nipa no man in 2020 no. And now the Anna said we are going to obey this. So the further you have rules, as many people comply. And to make sure so, we must trigger the legal regime to make sure that you punish offenders. But what you know, the technology, man came to when Nipa not to home. Something should be done to prevent disaster. Once you are pursuing the person, you know, who are technologies are dealing with it? Who are that country, sir? Frank, that I can see a person show by the name of at the same time, I was here and breaking it down. And the end conquer, you be doing Kosia no matter when you see answer. Oh, yeah, you bet you bet you want so. But I'm interested in this way. You were a supplier for. And once you still would find that among for the Togumo, no, how do we deal with it after it has been done? Don't do it, they will do. But if they do, once you are pursuing them, how do you also deal with that effect at the end?
1: Honorable, I read me to check, ma'am. Yes, on my young four Martin, a J. Mensah Kosa.

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1: the advisory opinion of the council of state on the constitution of the Republic of Ghana amendment bill 2025. The bill seeks to amend provisions of the Constitution relating to citizenship-based qualifications from public office. The bill was referred to the Council of State on 30th March 2026 in accordance with Article 291, Clause 2 of the Constitution for consideration and advice. The Council has duly rendered its advice and in doing so has advised against the passage of the bill by Parliament. After the first reading of the bill, in compliance with the Constitution, I referred it to the Council of State for consideration and advice. Honourable members, as earlier stated, I have received the advisory opinion on the bill from the Council of State.
0: Aninti, mati basume ewo afimu, ena minu ya numra sebo jafuo, bili ye deye nimu, ya sile beye mwisa tira ye, na di ayo siya kwanyi, ema obintu mensum omayi, se gana ninu wa mafufroso, desi ye beye isa mpempimne friwo, na ma obie gana nisa ansi wa mafufroso, desi ya wotu miasum omayi no. 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
2: ni ame pa cho menye political analyst o governance analyst
0: governance won
2: ale
0: governance analyst yo doc and as you age, you see why you are my aim. And I'm one year person to me. And Council of State is also at the woman foot to one woman's year, dear Abba. Name you, no, why your governance analyst and our expert, idiot. And would you why in a call my a bab why?
2: You may ask it, Mammy, check you for near woman, you say. And Rana, I won't hold it down, I say, sir. Oh yeah, Omanba, Udi mi, enga se, o allegiance, ewa Oman biso, a wosum omu, na osan esum Oman Ghana. 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So one pass will be a dual citizen. Now on your sikano the government be yapadia and ye bia ya can say yam pnia na amadipano as I discanoko. 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
1: Nokre, and also, and I'm see you have brought another angle. It is worth considering because, or maybe, or I can see no more can and I know more bar. Sabbath, one can say who he was, my food also. It is out on Hoko Bona, no one can say what some Oyako Zeno. In the countries, the band you bet you are a hard year. Again, one year careful, you are going to be discriminatory. Now, on my own, we'll be able to say, where do you, who can I say, do a citizen, or any of my Ghana, young person, my have yes, our man also, some of you, or me, we are saying, or many a kita, and also, and also, Sena, a beco. If I do, be now, come soon, I'm what you are making up, why I'm back, I say, say, in a 2 and 9 years in it, and also, mom, perfect, or many a bit to maybe, and no, will it be in our interest, and I say, a beco, yeah.
0: Doctor, better as a partner, where the on the flip side, mammy for women, way. Who's a ban for free by ye? Where your name is if you are? One more, we are some in our swa. Say, you call China, Korea, your name is in your war. Kojo Choi. Ah, you won't know, dear, the two, no, I choy is on him. Na waye Korean, South Korean this year. Ah,
1: na oye Korean ni.
0: Ena oba Ghana as oba no ye young boy. Ena wababa beye Ghanaian citizen through ne entrepreneur ventures. Enti oba ye citizen through entrepreneurial. Pajo wat masi. Anti, your name as we denounce the citizenship as a Korean, but we also so your name as a fact is say, we naturalize it say Ghanaian because the credentials no read here, or your citizen by entrepreneurship. So as a obi ye bruni na waba krobi so abeye enye mapania yaye no nkoso yene. And that's why in Koswai ma esa esa pebi awa baba bicha. 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Rather than say restrictions ebe wo.
1: Sawo ya. Nimfu anu betu miya my education on that. But answer na ebe yobi ambassador. 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Senya Wuke Nura, there must have been a legal requirement to be or qualify. I don't see a man you wouldn't say, or you're gunning me, or no one can say to me, or you're gunning me. And see, you won't know what the year. Now, say, who's see our gun of fire, who are more? How more British is your man naturalized, you're also here, citizens of those countries. And also, it is anybody to me, say, but yeah, Sabbath, you're woman, Mimta Hobio, and Pesam Bear Gunning, you are back. 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In any case, decision no however it may be, sani ye be kan biya no ebe ye bi mu de enye bi mu de. 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That is a decision we have to take.
0: Yeah, but that's it.
1: Mr. Medas.

0: Yane Dr. Benjamin Ochre Ankra. Doc, a governance analyst. And a bonk me.
1: Also for our show, Mino, and a bind term kitam, dear, so, Munya for fellas, scratch off for Sudia to just say. And Simbi and then Namnesa dear the Wolf Westia Pajan says South Africa Mampeni, Sarah Ramaphosa, Baganda, winning Kunza. Yes, the mayor will mark your bunny breaking. Yama Samno, Emoya, de Asse said the assembly city, ya 2 months in a dodo. Now, in church, the moon was a study as some no, you see, a pejah no, the ubon, a human moon. 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
0: 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Na wa mumra constitution no. What can kind baby and we say? I touch maka cra, what can kind baby? And we say, I yet it. What can kind baby and we say, and yans at try yet, since I am ra. Who won't quite say? We do sus ya dear. Eba say, bea, yamira yi. Aha, na, aha. Mr. Say, yes, son in Yeni say. Yes, you will General Secretary say. Ubet met in Timna Kama. Now, what your ba national headquarters, the office war, what your betting open also. And I say, Ubet Miako, NPP constitutional amendment at gmail.com. Now, what your quack or two. Now, mum, say what the buffer ho. So, the baban office wo. Challenge to say, a day chat war. Aye July, woman, need that to do some. A fiada. A fiada, ye July, but some that to do some panwa. Usus ye, dear war, mra. A whoopers as a sun moon. A catchy, just a whole chain. Delegate conference of offro. Nanana, which na crater is so. Na wasra was no may na say. Ubia and says ye no homework one home. Former national delegate conference, ye. Na ubia and so ba. One may na said ye, na from DS or Sonoba, Emwa, Emma, Kabima min Kabia, what part in the mono, Entintim, Emranzo, Womdia, Jumanazo, so. Wobia Mediso, na Envia Paye, na part in free delegate conference in Mumra, and Kunumdium, said Yasena, Efata. Crater if you was no man you couldn't people, Eba, Evie, any.
1: There's no way so make us a waste what on cry, Ebao.
3: 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You can't contest.
4: Hey, Brad Carpenter. Mm-hmm. When did you ne papa?
5: NMT Nails are with the age of me.
4: Who move back home? Who boss one ever?
6: And you, Nico Oxford University in Tira.
7: Who can we choose to upon Pursuit University?
6: Oh,
7: hey, Jesse, do you must do one plus four and not do a papa NMK Nails? Yeah, I bet that's who from. And I just said, Mammy, Pierre Hanmoa, and not got a basis to lie, me boy.
6: Hey,
4: Brad Carpenter.
6: Hey, no crow only say, don't you must do complex what the tropical nails, the carpenter's choice I buy
8: them. One of the NMK nails in Zwaba.
6: A high quality, if you 1 inch, echo 6 inch, size BR. 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
7: ah. 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
6: a bar, and fade the all colors and size.

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1: 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Na on resign and tisa dia president and pamono. Muma yinti Honorable Patricia Piege.
2: Should he fail to do the honorable thing, we call on the president who swore an oath to preserve, protect, and defend this constitution to relieve him of office without delay. The minority accordingly demands, first, the Attorney General and the Minister for Finance appear before Parliament without delay to lay before the House the Ghanaian order, the full record of the suit that produced the judgment debt, the letter of 1st July 2026, and every correspondence exchanged among the Attorney General, the Ministry of Finance, the Controller and Accountant General, and the Bank of Ghana concerning the attachment, the directives, and the withdrawal. Second, that the governor of Bank of Ghana state publicly whether the bank declined to give effect to the attorney general's directive.
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1: 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Benji, in fancy, se we are no bo, and or say, Abine Yenifam, dear Bia, will bet me. Nan so end this in Penumphony B, essay, Amanukono, and Nam Wamwa, Chessa, or more Pesa Minkuminenti, or so no credit were noon. Denden so to abano edema NDC and nam se constituency chairman or watch mum will be just south the war ye pa branch elections are bomb to on the oye woman or man and nunehu and was the NDC in pen for answer waka or man can be and far way mwa any enter cran DC begu or mo am a massacre position beam no no cross the enter better than floating voter was pay a back a cran no ni baby on tongue baby ya we are not say hello news a more descent of one hey Benji Well, Susu, and no for pa. Any number of vacancy upon it yesterday, Emma and Yumekui.
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0: let's breathe some fire. Hey, Janemre, Janemre, Janemre. On Sansan and Yanko Ponkra Baya, the Nian Wu, here say Janubaya more. And today I'm making more fire. That's right. Midini, I would work here, the bone shaker, meaning for a C4 truck driver. 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Aha ye hele. 101.5 FM Pache transmitting free Kumasi. 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Okay FM nina yani ye jine jine mu o ni nina mu. 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And hello, 101.5 FM on Facebook. And at TikTok, I am GH Bone Shaker. You see me? Benji, who on Facebook is here? We are on Facebook. We Facebook. Wapa. When one my TikTok and so. Jina baby, how jina na? Hey, Janumra. Faithful Elijah, say good evening, Sheka. Live from Moro Market. Hey, Moro Market phone, you know, my mean chairman. What's your head in? That will be from yourself. Moro Market in Suyana SM for your hopao. That's the mom with the milk. Me pachopi. Finish time ready, Quedia, me pacho. Hey, say your speed, say your cosy 5:30. Me and the Anyan Tokwanaba. Anani wo kunsu kwa juo krobu wa naete sayi. 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Akweziye wo a taxi driver. Ah, brame huu me top percent da. 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Davis Dumfe. David Ayajan in here. Who bad yami say? Spread your jano. More fire. David Rose and your man for you are live and also no. Sani yadi ba yani yadi jasu. And I'm man for Dim Komo. And Black Stars and our coach, you know, and our GFA, any idea. Mr. Join the live and I had you. Say yeah, this is how we do it.

Minka search them, Mr. Woodomi. 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Isaac, Metiasia, Odia Maninia Imra, Fejano, a pompimi, Pompujano mammy, and never mammy, why me de near twice a year. Sahid Musa, Abra Bokodia, Facebook Ujinampa. 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Hey, Bomb Nation, I'm sure you're here for. 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

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And I'll be able to draw out. 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Mrs. Flow, you made Johnny Flow more fire, more fire. 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Mama Africa, me dasi wo ho. Lama. Lama, I see you, Lama. Mrs. Ubeti, me a join the Facebook, hello, 101.5 FM. What about TikTok, so I am GH Bolshaker. El Roll, God sees me. Chale Udin, dear, name dear, man, here, I'm a come and take care of my man, now. Fire emojis, you know. Fire me, Sama, me, hunt me. 2 minutes after 5, Naki Publications said in Kwada Books in Ibiaba. Maybe I shall be Jimmy come out, Banu of you. In Kwada, and say, Era, you come on one home. So, what Kwada of you? That's when his skills be one in Sanwa, eh, yapa. And Sana Juma Pebe, yet, Dame Papa. It's Naki Publications. I have books, Ibiaba, Sabuzi. One more day, I call Ama. Standard based curriculum for Ashem. Curriculum for no Ashem. Edwin Stamp, esteem, so say, hey, come up. Nanaya, Mounsa Ujinam, Nanaya Ujinam. Let me patch your sabuksi. Say, Natio, hey, creative arts basic 1 to 6. And on the workbook, Kahon. Workbook, no, see, 1 to 6. Your RME for basic 1 to 6. After you were creative arts for JHS 1 to 3, single and combined. Me patcho you were scratch coding for beginners of level 1 to 3. And after you were robotics made simple for JHS beginners. And I am a penno. Robotics, you know. Moman kwa dan insure robotics, and then I ain't check. Ghana, any bear powerhouse, you know. What is here? Sabuk sing na womatro efi Naki Publications aba. Naki Publications ewo. Achema boku heya. E hon womu ye books no. Thank you, Francis Kalabi. Afe, who wokumasi hana ope books ni bia Sweet Mama's Bookshop. Abraham's Bookshop and Amas Bookshop. Ala DJ Ike official. 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Fantini Nankasa. I say nice abade. Who are Kumasi a friend number when Naji books in Ibi? 0244745938. And I walk across Wako Errant Bookshop. Malizis Bookshop. Our number is 0244-80-803-684. Tamale Antilizi Mkwane Tombi Waho. 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
2: it's about time
0: and then talk about Brenana Edwin. I thank everybody for staying with me live on Hello 101.5 FM. More and more Facebook, more and more TikTok. But keep sharing and let's spread the message. But you want to talk some?
1: Papa George?
0: Yeah.
1: Song who ye?
0: Mianka patwa kakre.
1: Nah. 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
1: We are sure.
0: Sir, I call the man and he has a room set up. If you are saying, you need to follow the hammer.
1: Nana Fusu Kessi, Jasper Le Kessi. I really like to sound Savannah Sexa. 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Me de fra French ka kriente no. 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
1: Ye na me person me chi anse. 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
0: Why dey?
1: What in nka?
0: Debbie and Eddie, I'm friend.
1: Na heroes too for what woman car?
0: Che yi pa pa pa. Hey, omo so ma de ni ben yo.
1: Eh no no. Heroes too. Ah
0: hey. Am people for no nya stadium unto abani you.
1: Francois.
0: Ah.
1: Regional secretary. Wonne na be di achiri assistant secretary.
0: I see him.
1: Bosu twitwi lawyer.
0: Helen Blood.
1: Nkwa fo so o ma sili wo mo.
3: Ah, honorable one last time o ba aso.
1: 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Ai. Ah, Francois no no.
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2: NDC fo so.
1: Eh, o amo so so amo de amo se e ko suro.
2: Nana kwesi.
1: 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Wonu a no mo pe no.
0: Yeah.
1: Manager Zack. Wonu a.
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1: Aha. Se manager Zack no. Wo ye financier. Hey, Nazak, why are you tough? Why are financier?
0: I'm not going to be able to do it.
1: Auntie Nia Chesa, you're calling a

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0: 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Bosonche. DK Musunumono.
1: Aye. Minimum.
0: Aha. On us regional organizer.
1: Yes, sir.
0: ATBB Abefa.
1: Abefa.
0: Mame na se de yin.
2: Hmm.
1: If you had to say, yeah, man, Hanu, na, yeah, na.
2: Ade.
1: Ade. Ade.
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1: 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Danu kwe, no, se se. No, se se. Dan, make.
2: Why se se?
1: No, se se.
0: Me who oba wope two accusations matters sada.
1: Yen kan sa oba ayesa ye woseni si kanfa. Eda oba me who so accusations emasa no womte. So yesi oba ayesa yesi onage. Simple now ko baby. Anya fe na obefa brofo na odi si ana nya na brofo na hin yenye ne sa. Yesi onage. E simple.
0: So are you restoring of my endorsement?
1: No, I'm not doing anything. Fact
2: and
1: is,
2: what does that mean?
1: Fact is, I don't want people to be copying your
2: kind
1: of English.
2: I think I don't want to say.
1: Yeah, me,
0: oh yes.
1: Me ba cho mum na life no so na yem fa show ni shasu jam mum yem kona eye e be na no jo mi chia o ba bia o bia na mo si aye den
2: Sheka.
1: Yes, tell me
2: ye share tie for
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1: 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Etifa ofi ebi ana.
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2: 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Se no make us etifa anko ofu ofi e.
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2: 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Me ni mi kunu wo ho.
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2: Pacho ai.
1: Ah, okay.
2: 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Ofese okọ ye waiting kakra wo. Mountains.
1: Ma worry say me.
2: Sheka, Pacho ya worry 5 years.
1: Ah, e ade o tie.
0: Oh, I try how long to hold on.
1: Me back to me. This is same way how.
2: Hey, Adi, I want to cram. Me say, oh, go mountains. Do me so me go hobby, but ye mbo mu.
1: Okay, ubi a kone di.
2: Aha, mostly. I sorry, ko na meta join you.
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1: Into otu ko shewa be saying.
2: Be 1 week, 2 weeks.
1: That's right.
2: No, my.
1: Hmm. Obeba na mwa ye.
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2: 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Because we nim go da. 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
2: 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Sheka.
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2: 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Ehwe ko fo an su etifa wo mu niema. 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
2: 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One in the city.
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1: 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Oh, hey.
2: Omu interview omu. And I'm just even go after him. All of a sudden, not course, I shall see a bamiso. Ada Ukunu,
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1: Eh.
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2: o ba wo ho wo yire wo ho wo
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0: 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Wuti e news ni.
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0: it is an apostle o tell me
2: no
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1: na ye ni say jam radio won
2: wonim say bia enkofo e kan o masem eno no so kevi
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2: problem pa na say ni refine ho so bebe TV so o say ni pa wo di bone na onya nsan yira
0: eti be so o che me say mankwa mountains aha mankwa mountains
2: walk on mountains.
1: Well, me mimi kabi anya ye. 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
1: Ah.
4: Amanfo yi ni paji sika.
1: Hmm.
4: And so we even want
1: to discuss that. Then you also have interview saying I'm a year.
4: And that's why is the one is car? What about?
1: Hey, Debra. But I say, hello.
4: What?
1: What? What? What? What? What? What?
4: What? What? What? What?
1: What? What?
3: What? What? What? What?
1: Baba,
3: Hello.
4: Hello, Shika.
1: Yes, sir.
4: Good evening.
1: Good evening, sir.
4: Thank you, sir.
1: Me pacho, me huye mpacho, dini baby, akase free.
4: I'm Brian, me fi, and this is kwa aso.
1: Yo, mami ti yo, Brian.
4: Papa, bano, opya manso pa ao. 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
1: Hello, good evening.
3: Pastor, because I feel sick from the appear the man.
1: I got me too.
3: Oh, but I know you are the Hikano. What was the other trial? Shimida. Oh, the other master is saying I'm going to be in a near. No one who said you visit an awful boy, I'm out for old now yet to be to be. Okay, you have break.
1: Pastor, me does. Hello.
4: Hello, Jaga.
1: Ajmai.
4: Ah, Roger, you
1: are. I am your friend, Imbra. Hello.
5: Sika.
1: Yes.
5: Adon masomo
1: ka.
5: Na ya na ye commandments no a enye ni suade hu ni ye kope.
1: Enu a.
5: Ye commandments na ye ko bompa ye nya memie yani.
1: Mhm.
5: Na se bi le na ko ne wa pia me bi ne ni se kan ho ko nkran. 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
1: se da ta wo. 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
5: Well, in your devil of a quiet, also a quiet, and the first person of quiet, no banning Hunamani, and so the Neko. And what call you noir as a drop also by our money in the interview, or can you and my bow?
1: Matty, Midasikasim. Hello,
6: Boy Shaker
1: of our
6: Officer Shaker
1: of our
6: Information Center. So a demo will be a
1: Michia Michia Nippon Operating Information Center, Patro Michiano.
4: Hello.
5: 81006 81007
4: Hello.
7: Amos Bano. 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And Anane Ose I'm for Abilele. 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And Nasco Makaine dear. David Kwabna was his awful. Osibon Sheka, what Abilele is doing, most pastors and some church leaders are doing same. I'm against Abilele. Okay. And Juliet AJ I'll say I'm against Abilele. Makaine message, Nasco Makaine messages, you know. And FA Angel. Nasco Mpacho, yeah, message, you know. Yeah, yeah, no, 1-1. Makaine will be out there. FA Angel, sister. How are you? I say, ha, Abilele nye, Salome nye. God has exposed him big time. Akwesinyano Onyano Motors Magazine, I say, I'll go for the lady. Mamim Fabi, Ed Twasso, or TikTok, Hanum say, Ibiasa Abawana. Francis Kwanza, I say, I'm for Abilele, and Abnajem Fua, I say, then, mountains and flood doesn't then correlate. I side with you. But DJ Ike says, I will go with honorable. Now, me ba TikTok, Chairman Pluto, I say, Jachi no, hey, Abilele, be careful. And L roll, God sees me. I say, I am going for Abilele. Osu, I say, and it does all. Meaning, okay, I'll come Abilele, no. Sir Evans, I say, Abilele, why did you do this to your wife? And Nana Kuyasi, hey, Abilele, you can lie, oh. Kwajua Sare, ewo Udini, Italy, ton. Osi wafa, life is in danger. And Osi wafa, life is in danger. Okay. King George, Osi Abilele is a fake father. Hey. So say, Osi Abilele acted like a good citizen. Okay, I guess that's right. And Kwekwa there say, Akwa Mbacho, eh, Kweku no mum blocking no mami. Kweku and who say radio so any internet so near why ye deem komono. Kweku, Mbacho, excuse my language, but just be civilized with your language. A bear come apart for radio. Me da CP. Afe, my indignity, I say, I am even short of words, simple. Hey, Abilele, don't go for, I won't go for you. And I'm Mr. Bright, Sibonseka, may God really bless my uncle, Abilele. Me ba chon, why ne ba be ka, wafo, enkra, tuono, omre, brena, suano, Rabizo, I see, he works with Nadmo. And Anani, Makai Nedie, Afe, Peter Minka, and Aminkara. I say, no, and they tell me, in your answer. Hey, Kwaku, absolute. I say, I'm for Abilele, boss. And Kwaku, Ono say, I am not going for Abilele. But we say, they were dog me, dear. So this is how it went. It was all about 15-18 into Abilele 15 and ya lady bakope as you say a giant crown so need 18.
0: Judge you shall ye
7: main chess person into our Kazana.
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7: 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Na, enche, ya di eni chile Peace FM, akwa ako fakasi ya bono, edi ya bro, na, I guess, nyumwe, the way I'm on for, ebisa bisa me, efa nyumwe, you know, I've played it a couple of times, but as a, I'm on for, still, efe se, me bon yomune binti, meva, ne, yeko.
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2: 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It is the principal engine of economic growth.
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simple cra and one so be free 0244525908 0244525908 yeah but more than a free you know when you have free penetration or spices when you be non dairy powder when you be CCA as a commercial bank in 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
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67 0595 9924 67 What do you say? 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
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Multimedia system, no, what it genuine, but you fine. Now, radio in the air, for to hell, if you say, well, dear, when you're away and can't show, oh, where you're dear, and you're dear, and you're from the air. 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